0: This is the Hollywood Five. I'm JC Chavez. You know, for some reason, the world just needs Jennifer Lopez to be in a happy, healthy, fun, perfect relationship. She stars in the new movie Office Romance with Brett Goldstein from Ted Lasso. And in the movie, they have a love connection and they have been flirty in interviews. And now this has sparked real life romance rumors. Well, Jennifer and Brett were on the Today Show and J-Lo said people need to stop.
1: You know what everyone's saying?
2: What's saying?
1: That it might be real. Oh, that you might actually be dating in real life.
2: There's never a time when I'm seen with somebody or working with somebody where they don't try to put me with
1: the
2: person.
1: That's true. That's true.
3: I think if you stand near her, that's what happens.
1: That's what you wish would happen.
3: Yeah, that's why I've been standing so close. That's
1: well, okay, but I'll just say, because I'm me and you know me.
2: Yes.
1: That was not an answer.
2: That was not an answer.
1: You didn't say yes or no.
2: Because all these people that they put me, I think I was with Kevin Costner this year. I was there was a lot of people.
1: No, it happens all the time. That's what happens when you're like a
2: doesn't
1: hot, eligible single person. Okay, so you're not dating. Not dating in real life.
2: Not dating.
1: Okay, all right.
0: Personally, I hear wedding bells. Hollywood.

0: This is the Hollywood Five. I'm JC Chavez. Here with me for this next story is a man who already has his first sunburn of the summer, producer Trey. What's up, buddy?
1: I will need you to rub aloe on my back after this. But Camila Cabello seems to be back on the market. Now, she's been dating this guy for a year and a half. His name is Henry Jr. Chaloub, and he is rich. Now, this breakup news comes just over a month after they were spotted attending the first weekend of Coachella together, and the couple, they were first seen at the end of 2024 at an El Saab fashion show after party in Saudi Arabia, because his family owns that billion-dollar company. So she was living the high life and having a lot of fun with Henry. They were traveling the world together. They were seen in St. Bart's. And then it has just fizzled out.
0: Thank you, Trey. Hollywood Five. Coming up next on the Hollywood Five, Tom Holland's fiance, Zendaya, is not a fan of his non-alcoholic beer company. Find out why next.
2: 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Remember this?
3: The four finalists to our bachelor contest. We have Tara, Gina, Ileana, and Ebony. Ladies, unfortunately, we have to choose a winner this morning. 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I'm not going to lie. The winner of the ultimate date in the bachelor contest, I'm going to have to go with Tara.
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3: Now, that means you win the ultimate date, which means limo, dinner, movie, dancing, the whole deal. 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
26: Heart disease is still the leading cause of death here in the United States and around the world. But what if there was something you could do earlier in life to reduce the odds of becoming a statistic? Well, here in the United States, tens of millions of adults already take a statin to lower their cholesterol. But new guidance put out by the American College of Cardiology and the American Heart Association now emphasize that treating high cholesterol sooner could significantly reduce a person's lifetime risk of heart attack or stroke. How early are we talking? In your 30s, believe it or not. Of course, you need to talk to your doctor about whether statins are right for you, but you should know that the evidence is really starting to stack up that shows the earlier you get a jump on reducing lifelong exposure to plaque-causing lipids and lipoproteins, the better the odds are going to be for you. Make sure you get your cholesterol checked. That's the first step. I'm Dr. Sanjay Gupta, helping you live a better life.
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1: And the other one to go watch Dancing with the Stars in Palm Springs, California. 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

0: 5, I'm JC Chavez. So Tom Holland decided to get sober a few years ago. He told GQ that he realized he had a problem after he finished an entire mini bar and showed up to work the next day like it was nothing. Personally, I wish I had that superpower. Well, anyway, he wanted to be able to socialize at a bar without having to make a toast with a glass of water. So he started a non-alcoholic beer company. It's called Biro because he loves the taste. He has to create a new product for his fiance because she cannot relate.
1: So I quit drinking.
2: Yeah.
1: Because I had a problem.
2: Yeah.
1: And I just couldn't put it down. Mm-hmm. And it was affecting my professional life. It was affecting my personal life and my health.
2: Mm-hmm.
1: So I decided to pack it in, and I got through that first year, which I think was the toughest challenge that I've ever been on. Z has never drank. She's never been a drinker.
2: She's incredible.
1: She's the best. Which means she never found the taste for beer.
2: Yeah.
1: And everyone remembers their first beer.
2: Yes.
1: It's a little bit like, ooh, that kind of doesn't taste great.
2: It's like, why does my dad drink this all the time?
1: And then you get drunk and you're like, okay, let's go.
2: I'm not here, but I'm here.
1: Yeah. Right. So she's incredibly proud of Biro. It's just there is a missing link of like, she doesn't enjoy the stuff that I'm trying to sell.
2: Right.
1: So my mom actually came up with the idea, and she said, you know, what if you did a shandy?
0: Now, so if you don't know, a shandy is half beer, half lemonade. So cheers, Tom.
3: Hollywood 5.
0: Coming up next on the Hollywood 5, our movie critic, Gray Drake, is going to join us to talk about what's worth watching this weekend.
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0: This is the Hollywood Five. I'm JC Chavez, and joining us on the phone right now is Gray Drake from CBR Presents. She's our official movie critic. So let's get the official review of Masters of the Universe, Gray.
1: You have seen it before. You can already guess the ending, probably, for the most part. What it has is totally over-the-top visuals, a lot of jokes that I found very funny. There are things that you might remember if you were a fan of He-Man back in the day. And ultimately, I thought it was a very fun movie.
0: And they got another one going for us. What did you think of Scary Movie 6?
1: If you have an adult beverage or 7 and you go see these movies, they are so funny. I was really impressed. So the fact that they screened it for critics, I think, means that it's really going to give Back Rooms a run for its money. And it's like, if you recognize the thing that they're making fun of, it's 3 times funnier than it is normally. But you actually don't have to know anything about any of them, especially if you're drunk.
0: And if you want to stay home, over on Netflix is that new Jennifer Lopez rom-com Office Romance. Tell me it's a good date night movie because I want to stay in.
1: Thoroughly predictable. They didn't even bother really having anything too creative be in there. But she is the CEO of an airline. She's very high-powered. She's very business-like. She has a lot of great office looks. And that's really as interesting as the movie gets. Now, I was not fully engaged in it. I thought it was a little too predictable. But those two people together are so good that I did laugh out loud. So, yeah, this is a very pleasant streaming movie for you.
0: Thank you, Gray. Catch up with you next week. Hollywood Five. Coming up next on the Hollywood Five, hear how Baby Yoda ruined a birthday party.
2: He's got neckties. 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

0: This is the Hollywood Five. I'm JC Chavez. Jeremy Allen White from The Bear. He is the voice of Rada the Hutt in The Mandalorian and Grogu, which has worked out pretty well for him because his daughter Dolly loves Baby Yoda. Who doesn't, right? So cute. Well, anyway, Jeremy asked his neighbor, who works as a special effects artist, to make a special version of Baby Yoda for Dolly's fifth birthday. Simple enough, right? Well, then the team at Star Wars offered to stop by with the real camera-ready version of Baby Yoda.
1: I've got two Grogu's. I don't have the heart to tell my lovely neighbor, you know, sorry, we got the real. So what I decided to do is I just put like a 2-hour window in between the Grogu arrivals. So Jon Favreau's Grogu comes first.
2: Oh, that seems like a mistake.
1: They come over before the party starts. So Dolly and Ezra get some like real one-on-one time. And there are these amazing puppeteers. It takes about 6 people. It's just like real magic. Like, she was so stunned. Then Dolly sings a lullaby to Baby Yoda. We send Baby Yoda back up to the spaceship. We go about the party. Another Baby Yoda comes down the stairs. And she's like, Baby Yoda, you look very tired. What happened? Guys, we need to get Baby Yoda to a doctor. Something happened to this Baby Yoda in these 2 hours.
0: The same thing happened to me at a bachelor party, except the ambulance really did have to come for the second exotic dancer. That's why you gotta stretch before you dance, people.

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3: We're back on the Hollywood Five, and Pink got in a little trouble back before she was super famous. She had a couple run-ins with the law, but she did not have the money for a lawyer. Who does? They're expensive. Anyway, Pink told Seth Meyers that she had free legal counsel.
4: You would try to bribe teachers.
5: Yes.
4: With concert tickets in your that would be available in your future.
5: So I used to have to go. Yes, I did. But I also had to go to court a lot because I was still getting caught in those days.
4: Yeah.
5: And my lawyer, my mom couldn't afford my lawyer. And so I told the lawyer when I was 15 that I would give him my first CD signed. And he didn't charge my mom.
4: Really?
5: And I sent him my first CD, and it's literally on the wall of his office to this day.
4: Oh,
5: and we're so proud.
4: Oh, my God.
3: Now, that sounds like a lawyer that would have you wear a neck brace to court. Which I had one of those. We lost, by the way.
2: Hollywood Five.
3: Coming up next on the Hollywood Five, we got Cyrus family drama, and it involves fungus. No, not the magic mushrooms. We'll give you the details next.

0: I've got.
1: This is the Hollywood Five. I'm JC Chavez. The Cyrus family is adding another chapter to their drama. So Miley's brother, Trace, is renting a house from their sister, Brandy. And Trace has a message for his landlord.
2: All right, story time, guys. I've tried to be really nice. So I was renting this house from my lovely sister, Brandy. Happy belated birthday. A mold-infested home. This is just one of the many problems. Since I've moved into this house, it's been problem after problem. I just got clean water recently. I didn't even have clean water. I'm sleeping on a air mattress downstairs. The reason I can't put out my album or music this summer like I was planning, I gotta move again. Brandy doesn't want to refund me my money. Wow. How many members of my family are just going to go completely bat crazy and be pieces of It never ceases to amaze me. The way that I'm treated by my own family is absolutely disgusting.
1: Jeez, he doesn't seem very pleasant to be around. I always thought he was a fun guy. Thank you.
3: Hollywood Five.
1: Coming up next on the Hollywood Five, a ton of outlets are saying that they know which celebrities are going to be at Taylor Swift's wedding this summer. We'll go over the rumored guest list and see what makes sense next.
4: 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Remember this?
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3: Is 96-year-old Clint Eastwood retired? Well, his son Kyle says he is. In an interview from November that's been circulating this week, Clint's last movie was 2024's Juror Number 2. Jimmy Kimmel said that late-night TV is not dying of natural causes. He says it's being poisoned. He adds that they tried to sign Stephen Colbert to a 5-year deal in 2023 before axing the show for alleged financial reasons.
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0: Action. This is the Hollywood Five. I'm JC Chavez, and joining me in studio right now is a comedy legend from the Wayans Brothers, which I loved watching, to White Chicks, to Scary Movie, Marlon Wayans. Now, Marlon, the whole crew is back for Scary Movie 6. It's been 13 years since the last one. So why did y'all decide to bring it back?
1: Honestly, we went back to Scary Movie because the world needed to laugh. We felt like everything got so toxic since social media, people judging comedy. And at a point, you don't judge comedy. You just go to laugh. Everybody's all sensitive. And this next generation haven't had a scary movie or something, a funny movie that just crosses all barriers.
0: Yep.
1: And just pokes fun at everybody. Everybody needs, the world needs laughter.
0: And it has to be nice to be able to write jokes for a movie with new villains like Art the Clown, right?
1: Well, he only got one scene. We didn't put him in the whole thing. That'd be weird. So, but I think it's important that we try to hit the whole genre and include as much things as we can that naturally and organically fit. But honestly, it's not about the number of movies that we have in the parody. It's about seeing the core four, me, Shorty, Ray, Brenda, and Cindy all come together again. And I think that's nostalgic and it makes people feel good. And then we go about making fun of everything and everybody.
0: And how do you find that fine line between a joke being punchy and a joke being too far?
1: You never know. You just go in and you crack these jokes, and there's casualties to every war, right? Every time you tell a joke, you're going to war. Some people are going to have feelings hurt, and some people are going to laugh at your expense. And you have to have a good sense of humor, because if you're an equal opportunity offender, like the Wayans have always been, everybody's going to get their turn to laugh with and at each other. Hollywood
0: Five. All right, don't go anywhere. We got more with Marlon Wayans next on the Hollywood Five.
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0: We're back on the Hollywood Five. Still got a few more minutes with Marlon Wayans. All right, Marlon, you're doing a stand-up tour right now along with promoting Scary Movie 6. Did you start out wanting to do stand-up?
1: I'm weird. I started writing movies and television and creating TV shows and creating movies before I did stand-up comedy. I was just naturally gifted. And then I was a star for a long time. And I was like, I want to be a superstar. And I was like, what am I missing? And I was like, the glue, stand-up comedy. I think once you become a stand-up comedian and you work out in clubs for years and then you start to get to theaters and eventually arenas, then you become that superstar that you've been working to be your whole life. And I feel like I'm at a great point in my life where everything's starting to coagulate and come together.
0: And your family, very famous, and they do a little bit of everything in comedy. So what's the secret that the Wayans family has cracked to keep us laughing for decades?
1: The jokes, the physical humor, the type of humor. You know, we hold no punches. We just go there and we have a good time. And it's funny, my family, we have been known to make fun of everything, but we do it with kids' gloves. And I think when you tell a good joke, the people that you're making fun of laugh the loudest.
0: And what do you think draws people to your edgier style of comedy these days?
1: People need to laugh. That's what the world missing, right? We haven't had laughter. Everybody's on their phone. Go to a movie theater, right. Laugh in the theater with your friends. It's infectious. Talk about the movie afterward. What was your favorite part? What was your favorite part? Oh, that part right there. Let's go see it again. I just want people to feel good. And I haven't seen people feel good in a long time. And this is what this movie's about. It's about feeling good.
0: Thanks, Marlon. Go check out Scary Movie 6 in theaters. And find Marlon in a comedy club near you soon.
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4: 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And so whenever they took my cast off, there was like colored pencils in there and all this stuff that I was trying to stick down in there to itch my arm when I had the chicken pox. 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
4: Yeah.
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22: A better life with Dr. Sanjay Gupta.
23: Eating a healthy diet is not only good for you physically, it can also keep your brain sharp as you age. According to a new study out of China, people who most closely followed the MIND diet slowed aging in key structures inside their brains by more than 2 years. The MIND diet is a combination of the Mediterranean diet, which we talk a lot about, and the DASH diet, which stands for Dietary Approaches to Stop Hypertension. All three of these diets are similar, but the MIND diet puts more of an emphasis on berries, beans, leafy green vegetables, fish, poultry, whole grains, olive oil, and nuts. You're not going to eat foods with a lot of saturated fat. We're talking cheese, butter, red meat, or anything fried. You really don't have to eat like this 100% of the time. That's the key. Just do the best that you can. I'm Dr. Sanjay Gupta, helping you live a better life.
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0: This is the Hollywood Five. I'm JC Chavez. Here with me for the biggest story of the week is producer Trey. What's going on, Trey?
1: Yeah, you know what frustrates me most about celebrity gossip is watching how the celebrities just get off time and time again when they do dumb things out in public. So Shia LaBeouf is not going to go to jail after a Mardi Gras bar altercation back in February. He took a plea deal instead of heading to trial this week. So he pleaded guilty to 3 misdemeanor battery counts and received a suspended sentence and probation. The judge gave him a 6-month suspended sentence with 2 years probation. His attorney issued a statement after the plea and said, "The police and DA investigation proved exactly what Shia said from the beginning. This was nothing more than a minor Mardi Gras bar tussle. Mr. LaBeouf came to court wanting to take accountability for his part in what happened, and he has done so. Now he is looking forward to focusing on family, work, and new creative projects." So I guess we're getting a new Shia movie or an art installation, or he's going to travel to the moon. I don't know anymore with Shia, but he has skated by again. Just a little slap on the wrist.
0: Appreciate you, buddy. And that right there is your Hollywood Five. I'm on Instagram at JSI5 and TikTok as well at JSI Chavez. We'll see you next week for the 5 biggest stories in Hollywood on The Hollywood Five.

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0: 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Remember this?
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16: If you're caring for an aging parent, you may feel quite often that you're alone in what you're doing. But you're not, not by a long shot. According to a new report by the Pew Research Center, 10% of U.S. adults are caring for a parent over age 65. Millions more are caring for a spouse or partner 65 or older. Beyond the sheer numbers, this report, perhaps unsurprisingly, found a major difference in caregiver well-being between men and women. One psychologist we spoke to suggested thinking 5 years in the future and imagining where you are right now. Will you be glad you took something on, or regretful that you didn't? You also need to cut yourself some slack, he said, especially women. Don't try to shoulder all of the burden by yourself. You might need to ask for help before you burn out. You'll be so glad you did. I'm Dr. Sanjay Gupta, helping you live a better life.
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13: You ever wake up in the middle of the night or maybe first thing in the morning and notice drool on your pillow? Unless you're sleeping next to someone who hasn't already seen all your good, bad, and ugly, it's probably not that big a deal and not anything to worry about, unless it's something that just started happening recently. When people drool at night, it's often because of a stuffy nose, acid reflux, or being a mouth breather. People who sleep on their stomach or side are more likely to drool than someone who sleeps on their back. But in some cases, drooling at night can be a warning sign of something more serious, like dental issues, sleep apnea, or even early symptoms of Parkinson's disease. If you're at all concerned about this, the best place to start is with an ENT doctor, an ears, nose, and throat doctor. They can recommend a sleep study to possibly get some answers. I'm Dr. Sanjay Gupta, helping you live a better life.
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21: You ever wake up in the middle of the night or maybe first thing in the morning and notice drool on your pillow? Unless you're sleeping next to someone who hasn't already seen all your good, bad, and ugly, it's probably not that big a deal and not anything to worry about, unless It's something that just started happening recently. When people drool at night, it's often because of a stuffy nose, acid reflux, or being a mouth breather. People who sleep on their stomach or side are more likely to drool than someone who sleeps on their back. But in some cases, drooling at night can be a warning sign of something more serious, like dental issues, sleep apnea, or even early symptoms of Parkinson's disease. If you're at all concerned about this, the best place to start is with an ENT doctor, an ears, nose, and throat doctor. They can recommend a sleep study to possibly get some answers. I'm Dr. Sanjay Gupta, helping you live a better life.
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16: More and more people are using magnesium supplements to help them sleep. But are they safe? And do they really work? Well, first, let's talk about actual magnesium. 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

Lost its faith, our colors will fade eventually. So if our time is running out, day after day, we'll make the mundane a masterpiece. 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
1: 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Are you giving him a swirly? 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
18: A better life with Dr. Sanjay Gupta.
19: Slowly but surely, AI is seeping its way into every corner of our lives. One area perhaps I didn't expect is diet advice. A new study out of Turkey found that chatbots are recommending to teen boys and girls that they restrict their daily calories to dangerously low levels and eat a balance of nutrients that are kind of out of whack. Remember, teenagers are growing, one pediatrician told us. If they aren't getting enough nutrition, it can really stunt their growth on a number of levels. And in extreme cases, it can lead to significant health consequences. Large language models, LLMs, they are designed to agree with you. So if you're looking to lose weight, they're going to push you pretty hard in that direction. They also sometimes don't know how to tell the difference between good information and bad information. And you know who does? Your doctor. I'm Dr. Sanjay Gupta, helping you live a better life.

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19: Am I the only one that feels this way? 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
8: Ella Langley has been finding her footing with her newfound fame. She also says all of her songs are written from a genuine place and hopes fans can hear that it's authentic. JoJo Siwa is dealing with a concussion after falling out of a golf cart, as well as a gnarly but unrelated eye infection. It is not stopping her from still hyping up her new Bose.
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11: 20 years ago, the average attention span was about 2.5 minutes. Today, it's just 47 seconds. Pretty disconcerting. That's according to new research out of UC Irvine. But really, this isn't our fault, at least not entirely. We can blame technology and the world around us. Attention, it turns out, is not an unlimited resource. You only have so much of it to give. Start paying more attention to what times of the day you seem to be at your mental peak. Try to knock out the more complicated stuff during that time. It's also important to take breaks every so often so you can more easily lock in when you're trying to concentrate. One expert said, even trying to visualize where you want to end your day with everything all wrapped up or with tons left to do, that can act as a real motivator. I'm Dr. Sanjay Gupta, helping you live a better life.
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2: Quentin Tarantino compares Hollywood to a flavorless sausage factory. 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Tom Holland has been asked to host Saturday Night Live, but he keeps turning it down because he's severely dyslexic. He says he cannot read off the cue cards.
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2: They say the holy water's watered down, and this town's lost its faith. 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
8: Making sure your kids get enough sleep. It's one of the most important things you can do for them as a parent, and yet it's often overlooked. Not only does sleep in the early years set the stage for mental and physical health, it also creates the foundation for how one sleeps later in life. That's according to the National Sleep Foundation. Now, that organization recommends 14 to 17 hours a night for newborns, 12 to 15 for infants, 11 to 14 for toddlers, 10 to 13 for preschoolers, and 9 to 11 for school-aged children. When it's age appropriate, start by talking to your kids about why sleep is important. It helps their body grow, helps their brains learn, helps their mood stay steady. Don't underestimate the importance of a routine. You can even narrate what you're doing step by step to help them along the way. I'm Dr. Sanjay Gupta, helping you live a better life.
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10: No movies coming to the theater this weekend. Masters of the Universe, that's the He-Man movie. Also, Power Ballad with Paul Rudd and Nick Jonas. And Scary Movie with Anna Faris, Regina Hall, and the Wayans brothers. A posthumous Prince album called Timeless comes out August 28th. 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
1: Broke my arm when I was six when I was on some roller skates and I had a cast on my right arm and then I got the chicken pox.
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13: We've talked a lot about measles over the past year, but mumps has largely flown under the radar, even though it's been making a bit of a comeback as well. That's because fewer people are getting the MMR vaccine, which stands for measles, mumps, and rubella. The vaccine's been around for decades. It is effective. It is safe. What makes mumps outbreaks difficult to contain is that symptoms usually don't appear for 2 to 3 weeks after someone's been exposed. And that can make it hard to pin down where that exposure took place. And someone who is infected can transmit the virus to someone else before they are symptomatic. If you get sick, which could manifest like a run-of-the-mill respiratory virus or the telltale swelling of your cheeks and jaw, all you can really do at that point is to treat the symptoms and also isolate yourself so you don't infect anyone else. I'm Dr. Sanjay Gupta, helping you live a better life.
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And this town's lost its faith. Our colors will fade eventually. So if our time is running out, day after day, we'll make the mundane a masterpiece. Oh my, my, oh my, my love. I take one look at you, you're taking me out.

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5: 20 years ago, the average attention span was about 2.5 minutes. Today, it's just 47 seconds. Pretty disconcerting. That's according to new research out of UC Irvine. But really, this isn't our fault, at least not entirely. We can blame technology and the world around us. Attention, it turns out, is not an unlimited resource. You only have so much of it to give. Start paying more attention to what times of the day you seem to be at your mental peak. Try to knock out the more complicated stuff during that time. It's also important to take breaks every so often so you can more easily lock in when you're trying to concentrate. One expert said, even trying to visualize where you want to end your day with everything all wrapped up or with tons left to do, that can act as a real motivator. I'm Dr. Sanjay Gupta, helping you live a better life.
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6: A female contestant for the upcoming season, Love Island USA, was kicked off for resurfaced videos of her using racial slurs. Fans online found them after the cast was announced last week. Billy Idol thinks it's so funny that people get married to his song White Wedding because it's actually very anti-marriage. Billy says, quote, whatever they've used it for, I'm glad they've enjoyed the music and had a great time.
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7: Colleague of mine was telling me the other day about how their Instagram feed is filled with videos, most of them kind of funny, about how grandparents and friends tend to bulldoze new parents out of the way to get to see their baby. Now, as a dad of three daughters, I know how life really does become all about them the moment those kids are born. But I also know parents are still people, too, who need their own attention beyond being mom or dad. And moms, in particular in those early years, can feel especially invisible in the eyes of other people. So what can you do to stop contributing to what is known as maternal invisibility? Women we spoke to said these two things were the most helpful. When people stopped to ask how they could best support them, number one, or when they took the initiative to handle certain tasks that obviously needed to be done. I'm Dr. Sanjay Gupta, helping you live a better life.
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And somehow HR still hasn't caught on. 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

0: 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Happy Monday morning and welcome to the Joey and Heather Morning Show. Thanks for getting up nice and early with us today. Heather's taking a look at your Fox 25 first morning weather.
1: No rain chances to start out the week for the first time in a while. 92 degrees today, 93 tomorrow and Wednesday. That's your Fox 25 forecast. Forbes has their 2026 list of America's richest self-made women. And we have some of the highlights of the richest ladies. So in a tie at 39th place, to put it into perspective, Rihanna and Beyonce, $1 billion each.
0: At 39th?
1: At 39th, yeah.
0: Wow.
1: You'd think they'd be higher, but no. At 32, BET founder Sheila Johnson, she has $1.2
2: billion.
1: Billion. Yeah.
0: That's $1,000 million.
1: I don't have $9 million. I don't even have a whole lot of $1,000.
2: No, I don't have a lot of hundred.
0: I'm still trying to figure out how many payments I have left on Tilly's car.
1: Yeah.
0: Not just my own.
1: Number 25 on the list, Kim Kardashian. She has $1.9 billion.
0: Of course.
1: I was just looking at her Skims line. You know, she's doing Skims for Nike, so they're making workout clothes. And they're so cute, but they're so tiny. Like, it's not really for workout. Like, how are you supposed to work out in that? Just be like, pop.
2: Especially like she's not a tiny woman.
1: Yeah.
2: I mean,
1: she looks great in modeling the clothes, but like, I want to see you like doing jumping jacks in those bras. Like, you could not.
0: Right.
1: You could not.
0: In the fashion show, there was a Skims, like, she paired with some designer and did some stuff.
1: Oh.
0: And whatever the woman was wearing looked great on her.
1: But was it practical? Like, could you see it on every woman?
0: Well, so it was just like, it was under something else.
1: Yeah.
0: Like, you know what I mean? Like, it wasn't just that.
1: Right.
0: Right.
1: If you go to the Nike website, though, she's got, like, their whole line as they're selling it.
0: And how much, what are we talking about?
1: I mean, it's comparably priced to, like, Lulu or whatever, but it's just so small. It's so cute, but it's so small.
0: I still think $180 for leggings is ridiculous. No matter what brand.
1: Yeah, I don't know any leggings that are that expensive.
0: Well, I thought that's what Lulu was.
1: No, they're like $100.
0: Just $100?
1: Yeah.
0: Okay.
1: But not $190. That's a big difference. That's double the price. Taylor Swift, she came in 23rd on the list. She has $2 billion. Oprah Winfrey has $3.4 billion, and she's at number 16. So I'm curious who the other 15 ladies are.
0: I mean, so it's just doing the... It's just giving you the names of the most recognizable or biggest celebrities.
2: The rest are probably, you know,
0: tech.
2: CEOs and tech.
1: Business women.
0: Yeah.
2: Mm-hmm.
0: Yeah, that's... to know that Oprah's just 16th, that's saying something.
1: Yeah.
0: All right, guys. There's going to be a new Prince album. It's going to drop on August 28th. It's called Timeless. And it features previously unreleased songs from 1977 through 2016, spanning every major era of his career. A single called Stone was released yesterday. I have not heard it yet. It was recorded in 1995, and another track called With This Tear came out last month. I think we did have a clip of that, didn't we? In the buzz, I think we had a clip of it.
2: Well, I don't get his... I thought he said he didn't want any of it released.
0: He did say that.
2: But his estate is like, oh, well.
0: Yeah. April 20...
1: When you're dead, I'm going to release all your stuff.
0: All your stuff.
2: All my stuff.
1: All of it.
2: They're going to arrest you for it, too. Because like, this is all criminal things.
1: I'm like, he wouldn't want me to do this, but I need the money.
0: April 21st marks the 10th anniversary of Prince's death. There's actually a Prince celebration happening in Minneapolis this weekend. Shoot the J.
2: You want some pancakes?
0: Sugar. Shirts versus blouses.
1: Don't be surprised if Doja Cat gets her Twitter account suspended or her ex account, because on Wednesday she decided to post a complaint about the audio feature being taken away, and she laid into Elon Musk. She said, quote, "Hey Elon, if you see this, please put the audio post feature back on here. Thanks, you frog built looking bitch, barrel chested Ewok. You look like you eat sand." As of last night, she still had her account, but we'll see what happens.
0: Also, hey, Elon's all about free speech.
2: Yeah.
1: I had to just go.
2: No, go for it. It's summertime.
1: Commit. And then finally, every Blockbuster needs a popcorn bucket these days, right? You always see the special popcorn bucket. But DC is doing something different for Supergirl. They're making a Kentucky Fried Chicken bucket. But it's not for Supergirl. It's for Crypto, the dog. It'll be $30 and it'll be available June 10th, which is next Wednesday. There's a limit of 2 per customer. I'm sure it's very cute, but like, aren't dogs notoriously not supposed to eat chicken bones?
2: Oh, that's true. Yeah.
1: Like, it's like chicken. Splinter. It's dangerous for dogs to have chickens.
0: Dog is so cute, though.
1: Yeah.
2: Oh, you haven't watched the last season of The Boys, right? There's a no. Remember how there's that whole thing about the Dune popcorn bucket? People were doing naughty things to it.
1: Yes.
2: Or maybe it was Dune, right?
1: Yeah, I think it was. It was weird looking.
2: They have a deep popcorn bucket on the show that's just his face and his mouth is like huge. Like clearly. Right.
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1: Kentucky Fried Chicken has a Supergirl bucket coming out next Wednesday. 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Forbes has a 2026 list of America's richest self-made women, including Oprah Winfrey, Taylor Swift, Kim Kardashian, and Beyonce, who came in 39th place.
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0: 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Hey, it's the Joey and Heather Morning Show. Happy Monday. We are ready to get it started here. We have two flyaways we're giving away this week. Doja Cat, her brand new tour. You get to pick the city of your choice in the U.S. And we're sending you out to Palm Springs for the three-day Dancing with the Stars Con, which is going to have a ton of the stars from the show. So those details coming up this morning.
1: Taking a look at your forecast, a high of 92 today and partly cloudy. It's going to be sunny for the rest of the week with highs in the low to mid 90s. That's your Fox 25 First Warning Weather.
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1: I kind of like the first single.
0: Is this the first single?
2: Yes.

0: your equipment.
1: I haven't heard this one.
2: Oh.
1: I thought I heard a different one. Maybe not.
2: Yeah, no, you may have. This is the one that Joey asked me about a few weeks ago. To be licked. I am the tarmac. I'm the pilot. I'm the flight path. I can't get past that. Well, now
1: I'm going oh, yeah. This is it.
3: Is this one just called Crazy?
2: No. No. It's got some long name about pirates and whimsy and stuff.
3: Oh, gotcha.
1: How Fiona Apple.
3: Yeah, I dig it. Also, brand new stuff from Death Cab for Cutie. Oh, sorry.

0: think he'll ever return to do postal service again?
1: I don't know. I hope so. I like them.
2: All right, Heather, this one's for you. This is new stuff from Evanescence.
1: Why is that for me?
2: You love Evanescence.
1: Do I? Yeah. I don't know if I do.
0: You're in the Amy Lee fan club.
1: Am I? Mm-hmm. I didn't even know that was your name.
0: You're the one who told me.
1: I don't think
2: yeah,
1: so.
2: I didn't even know about it until you were talking about it the other day.
1: I only like artists that have first and last names of three letters. Ellis has been jamming out to that one song, that big song.
0: Bring Me to Life?
1: Yeah.
2: Yeah.
3: Get back up!
0: Yeah, you should be the rap guy in this song.
2: I should be.
0: Remember the rap guy left and then I guess they reunited recently?
2: Yeah. Well, didn't they have, were they brother and sister and they got in a fight or something?
0: I don't know about that.
2: Okay.
1: Seems like the two of you know an awful lot about Evanescence.
2: I mean, because of
0: you.
2: Band,
0: because of you talking about them all the time.
2: Right,
0: because you're always talking about it.
2: All right, brand new stuff from Lizzo today.

0: those video casting, right? Whenever they asked her, like, what famous rappers have slid into your DMs? And she said, all of them.
1: All of them?
0: All of the big ones that you can think of.
1: She's mad crazy on that flute. You know what I'm saying, dog?
2: What are you doing?
0: She does play the flute.
1: I know. She's good. She tried to teach David Letterman how to play the flute. It was pretty funny.
0: Did he do it?
1: He tried. You know the cause. If I lost some followers,
0: it ain't a loss. Cause I ain't lost sleep since I slept in my car. I'll probably check this out.
1: All right, new stuff from Niall Horan.
0: After the new Evanescence, of course.
1: Of course.
2: Of course.
1: It's called Dinner Party. It's his fourth album. It's hard to believe that he has had four albums since One Direction. Mm-hmm.

0: I mean, I don't hate it. One kiss on your
1: neck, it was so concrete. I don't hate it.
0: Also, everybody, call your aunt right now. Barry Manilow has a new music out. How did we get through all we got? This is his 33rd album. How did we ever
2: survive? What was it? Willie had like 80 something albums or
1: something?
2: Yeah,
1: so many.
0: Or something.
2: Yeah.

0: thumping this weekend.
1: We need to talk about which new artist you start with and which ones you end with.
2: Why? I always leave the best for last. I think Barry Manilow has been sick.

0: His video channel's not super active. His YouTube channel?
1: No.
0: I think that's maybe because his fan base doesn't really search on YouTube very often.
2: Haven't heard of the internet.
1: He successfully underwent surgery to remove a stage one cancerous tumor in his left lung. I guess his treatment and recovery were pretty tough.
0: This needs the Evanescence rapping guy.
2: Yeah. Probably should have ended with Lizzo. I'm just saying.
1: Not with the 82-year-old singer?
2: You're killing me. It's too

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0: 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Happy Monday morning and welcome to the Joey and Heather Morning Show. Thanks for getting up nice and early with us today. Heather's taking a look at your Fox 25 first warning weather.
1: No rain chances to start out the week for the first time in a while. 92 degrees today, 93 tomorrow and Wednesday. That's your Fox 25 forecast. While Craig is gone, I can tell you about everything that's coming to the theater, like Masters of the Universe. Nug, you're so excited about this.
2: I thought I would be excited, but then I saw the trailer and it looks like a Guardians of the Galaxy movie.
1: It totally does.
2: Which is great. I like those movies, but I don't know. I didn't really like it.
1: This is a reboot of the franchise with a guy named Nicholas Galitzine as Princess Adam, He-Man, and Jared Leto as Skeletor. After Skeletor's armies invade this homeworld, young Adam escapes to Earth, where he grows up as a normal kid until years later when he hunts down his lost sword of power and returns to save his people.
0: I'm still looking for my lost sword of power.
2: You'll find it, buddy.
1: Yeah.
0: I don't think so.
1: Idris Elba is in this. He's the man at arms. Camila Mendes is his daughter. So, yeah, I don't mean, if you're into this, I don't know. Are you into this? Text me.
2: I think because James Gunn is the only one that can pull off Guardians of the Galaxy, I've seen any other movies that try and do that. It just doesn't seem to work. Like Borderlands, remember that?
0: Yeah.
2: With Kevin Hart.
1: Oh, that got terrible reviews.
0: That was so bad.
2: It was really bad.
0: I even gave it a shot when it came out on streaming. Not good.
2: Yeah, I think only James Gunn can really capture that world.
0: Yeah.
1: But like where Guardians of the Galaxy has like that funny, like edginess to it. Mm-hmm. I don't know that it looks like this trailer has that, the comedic factor.
2: I don't know.
1: I don't know either.
2: And then they're fighting in their underwear, which
1: you're really into. Hot.
2: Normally I'm into, but like when it's Jared Leto, it just doesn't do anything for me.
1: It's just true.
2: Like when it's Joey and I and we're wrestling.
0: Right.
1: Yeah.
2: That's different.
0: That is way different.
1: That's when Joey finds his sword of power.
0: Seriously, by the power of Grayskull.
2: What were we talking about again?
1: Yeah, where are we?
0: Where are we?
1: Okay. Also out this weekend, Power Ballad. This is the Paul Rudd movie where he plays a wedding singer and Nick Jonas is a fading boy band star. They briefly meet up and bond over music with a late night jam session. But after Nick steals one of Paul's songs and turns it into a hit that reignites his career, Paul risks it all to set the record straight and get the recognition he deserves.
0: I'm sorry. I saw the trailer for this. It looks funny.
1: You think so?
0: Uh-huh.
1: I think it looks terrible.
0: You do?
1: Yeah. Well, maybe I'm just
0: a Paul Rudd fan.
1: I feel like I'm a Paul Rudd fan, too. I don't know. It just looks, I don't know. It looks
0: like cheesy?
1: Yeah,
0: okay.
1: But, I mean, also good, I guess. Because I guess that song that he shared with him like meant something to him personally. So whenever Nick Jonas gets famous off of it and he's like always wanted to be famous, that's the impression I get.
0: Mm-hmm.
1: You have to let me know. What, are you going to go see that?
2: Yes,
1: Dylan loves Paul Rudd, right?
2: She loves Paul Rudd.
1: But not this?
2: I don't know if she might be into it. Maybe that's an at-home watch.
0: The ratings are actually pretty good.
1: Are they?
0: It's 85 on Rotten Tomatoes.
1: Yeah, but it hasn't been big released yet.
0: Yeah, good point.
1: Also out today, let me use my strong hand. Scary Movie. This is the sixth installment in the franchise, which, as you know, has been a spoof of Scream movies and other horror movies for decades. It also takes jabs at Sinners, Get Out, and The Substance. Anna Faris is back in this. Regina Hall, Marlon Wayans, and Sean Wayans.
2: I saw Damon Wayans Jr. in it, too, which is great.
1: Do you want me to tell you the celebrity cameos?
0: No. Is that part of the spoilers?
1: I mean, it doesn't say that. It's just listed. Okay. Shaq is in it. Anthony Anderson, Teyana Taylor, and Kenan Thompson.
2: I thought, well, Shaq... No, I don't know if Shaq has been, but Kenan and Anthony Anderson have been in the other sequels.
1: I haven't watched one of those movies in so long, but I remember.
0: I haven't seen one since, I think, the second one, I think, honestly.
2: Yeah, they kind of fell off the third, fourth, and fifth one.
0: Yeah.
1: Remember Ray, and he was gay, and he would like try to make his girlfriend wear a football helmet. You remember that?
2: Yes.
1: I can't say the quote that I think of because it's got a curse word in it, but like that was so funny to me. Is what's his name back? Did I read that? Who's the strong hand? Chris
2: Elliott. Yeah. He's playing long legs, but he's not long legs. He's, you know, whatever hands, whatever they're going to call him.
1: I don't know. It could be funny. I'm going to wait and hopefully Nug will go see it and then let me know.
0: So you go see it in the theater?
1: Yeah, maybe.
0: Oh, that's a streamer for me.
1: If it's funny, I would, because I really liked the first couple. And then finally, in case you're not feeling old enough, Trainspotting is 30 years old and they've remastered it. And
0: really?
1: It's at Quill Springs Mall.
0: Wow.
1: Yeah.
0: Just remember that toilet scene.
1: I don't remember the toilet.

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Stories inspired by culture, competition, creativity. 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They inspire us to greatness and remind us to be humble. Stories connect us to our communities and the rest of the world. We are the Chuta people, and these are our stories. 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

0: Life with Dr. Sanjay Gupta.
1: Breast cancer is the most common cancer among women in the world. And according to a new study out of the University of Washington School of Medicine, an estimated 3.5 million cases a year are expected by 2050. Now, the good news is we've gotten so much better at screening, earlier detection, and cutting-edge treatments in many countries, including here in the United States. But even here in America, black women have a death rate from breast cancer that is 40% higher than white women, a disparity that exists despite our world-class treatment infrastructure. So what can you do to lower your risk? Eat less red meat? Try your best to manage your blood sugar and your weight? Exercise is really important. Cut back on drinking, quit smoking. And remember this, you should start getting mammograms. At what age? 40. That's when you should start. I'm Dr. Sanjay Gupta, helping you live a better life.
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will fade eventually. So if our time is running out, day after day, we'll make the mundane a masterpiece. Oh my, my, oh my, my love, I take one look at you, you're taking me out.

0: 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Hey, it's the Joey and Heather Morning Show. Happy Monday. We are ready to get it started here. We have two flyaways we're giving away this week. Doja Cat, her brand new tour. You get to pick the city of your choice in the U.S. And we're sending you out to Palm Springs for the three-day Dancing with the Stars Con, which is going to have a ton of the stars from the show. So those details coming up this morning.
1: Taking a look at your forecast, a high of 92 today and partly cloudy. It's going to be sunny for the rest of the week with highs in the low to mid 90s. That's your Fox 25 First Warning Weather.
2: At O-Trip, they have a urinal mint with my name on it.
1: Oh! Mm-hmm.
0: There's a picture of it that's just like an empty parking lot.
2: Oh, no.
1: It's not really a urinal mint. It's just a dookie that somebody took in the urinal that reminds everyone of you.
2: Just left it there. That's the Nugget statue.
1: We shall call it Nugget.
0: Is this the right one in Del City?
1: Yeah.
0: Yeah.
1: Do people ever dookie in a urinal? They don't.
2: Oh, yeah. Somebody, when I worked at a fast food restaurant when I was a teenager, somebody dookied in the urinal.
1: Did you have to clean it?
2: No, we... No. I was a manager, so I didn't have to clean it. But I did, because I couldn't get anybody to clean it. So I ended up cleaning it. But I can't get into detail, but I had to, like, put on a full bodysuit.
0: Oh,
1: so gross.
0: And, any upper deckers?
2: No. I don't think so. I had to get things to where they would flush.
1: Oh.
0: So gross.
2: Because I wasn't going to move it out of there.
1: Yeah.
2: So I had to break it up.
1: Oh, my God.
2: I had to break it up.
0: Down there where the doodles are.
1: We don't go down there.
2: That's a true story.
0: Yeah. Wow. That's next level.
2: A commitment to the arches. Got me here. Started at the bottom, now I'm here.
0: Yeah, that's right.
1: It was just one arch until Nug got there.
2: That's right.
0: He's going to turn that Datsun into a... What is it?
2: I don't know.
0: The lyric from Gold Digger. Watch him.
2: Oh, yeah, yeah.
0: Next week is the fries.
2: Fries is light work.
0: Kim was the fry master at... I just went blank. What's the place in Stillwater?
1: Eskimo Joe's?
0: Eskimo Joe's, yeah.
1: They take that seriously. Right.
0: Yeah.
1: Right.
0: Yeah, she had to work up fries to fry master. Yeah. And that's what...
1: Masker?
0: That was actually her title, fry master.
1: Wow.
0: Yeah.
1: So what did that, like, quality control? What does that mean?
0: It means she was in charge of everything that came out of the kitchen that was fried.
1: What is it that they're known for? Like their cheese fries. Cheese fries?
0: Yeah. She was in charge of that. Think about it.
1: That's big time.
2: They're also known for cups that you keep for a couple years until you're like, can we just throw this away?
1: And then you throw it away, you have immediate regret.
0: And then you keep it for another 3 years is what you do.
1: We got rid of all of our hideaway cups.
0: You did?
1: Yeah. And that was the biggest mistake of our lives.
0: Do you know what the new thing is for us? Is the truck yard cups.
1: Are they good?
0: They are good.
1: Are they like the hideaway, like plastic ones?
0: They're bigger than those.
1: Mm.
0: So they're awesome.
1: Why don't you give me a set?
0: A set. I'm creating quite the collection at the house right now.
1: Do you guys remember in the 70s when you could get like the water glasses or like the little juice glasses from McDonald's and like one would have the Hamburglar on it?
2: Yeah. Yeah.
0: We had the set.
1: And they had like a Care Bears set and they would do like different, you know, cartoons or whatever. I wish I had kept some of that stuff. I don't know why. Just for nostalgia purposes.
0: It's probably still out there.
1: I mean, I'm sure you could find it like on eBay, but it wouldn't have the memories attached to it.
0: Yeah, you're probably right. If they weren't your own.
1: I throw everything away, though. I don't have... And there's no way I would have something from that long ago.
0: Yeah. I think when I went to college... My parents gave me some of their old glassware, but I have no idea what happened to it.
1: Like, my mom used to have some cool-ass clothes from the 70s. Like, cool stuff. And she gave it to me. And I ended up giving some of it to Penny. And then the rest of it, I just like donated. I was like, I don't want this stuff, but I totally wish I had that stuff. Like I can even remember certain items of it.
0: You could rock.
1: Penny used to have this green button-up shirt that her dad gave her. And we would wear it all the time. I mean, not at the same time, but that would be weird. But like we would both wear it. We would fight over who got to wear it.
0: One would have their bra on and the other would have the shirt. And then they'd switch.
1: We'd each get a sleeve.
0: Yeah.
1: All right.
0: That was a nice little travel down memory road.
1: It was, especially the part where Nugget talked about smashing turds down a urinal.
0: Nugget's superhero name, Turd Smasher.
2: Turd Smasher.
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2: In 3, 2, oh! 1. Blast. Heading 330.
3: Hi, and welcome to June, the sixth month in the Gregorian calendar and famous for Father's Day and the birth of national treasures, the Olsen twins. But that's not all. 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
1: Good morning and welcome to the Joey and Heather Morning Show. Happy Monday. How was everyone's weekend?
2: Pretty good.
1: Pretty good?
2: Yeah.
1: Pretty solid? Snuggles, how was yours?
3: Oh, I watched Heather's weekend. It was pretty good.
1: Okay.
3: Nice. From the bushes.
2: Yeah, thank you for that.
1: How were the sandwiches? Were they solid?
3: Yeah, she tried a couple of egg salad sandwiches.
2: Yeah, I did. I made some egg salad for him. And then his favorite is peanut butter and honey.
3: Right. I love it every day.
1: Well, we hope you had a great weekend because we are ready to go this morning on the Joey and Heather Morning Show. We're going to kick it off with your funny. We got your Hollywood buzz coming up. Somebody's going to get on the scale, not me.
2: What do you mean, not you?
1: Lay off the gravy and get to 180. Ooh, I did have some gravy this weekend. Why is gravy so good?
3: It just is. Did you have cheese gravy?
1: No, it was just regular old white pepper gravy, but it... Sometimes it just slaps a little bit.
2: What'd you put it on?
1: Just some chicken tenders, some tendies. Sometimes I like to eat like a child. Do you guys ever go through a phase like, I don't want to order off the kids' menu because that's embarrassing, but I want to order something that would be on the kids' menu.
2: Yeah, if I wasn't married, I would probably live on like buttered noodles.
1: Yeah, that's one of those. Yeah. Sometimes just a straight grilled cheese. Kind of feels like kids menu type stuff.
2: Mm-hmm.
1: Anyway, all right, I'll get on the scale, whatever.
2: Did you bring a big bowl of Chinese food to eat before you weigh in today?
1: I tried a new Asian inspired dish this weekend, which was oddly enough at the Winston, which is after Winston Churchill. Drunken fried rice was what it was.
2: Is that new? That's new on the menu?
1: New on the menu.
2: I was going to say, did they redo their menu? I haven't been in a while.
1: They added like two or three things.
2: Can't beat the shrimp tacos there.
1: Indeed. Indeed. But I tried that and it was money. And then I took the rest home and accidentally left it in my car.
2: Did you order the noodles just because they were drunk?
1: No, it was fried rice, drunken fried rice. I misspoke when I first said it. Yeah, it was fried rice. But
2: you were like, this rice knows how to party.
1: This is my kind of rice right here. And we might have been close to on the same page.
2: Oh, okay.
1: Yeah. All right, we want to hear the best part of your weekend. Tell us something good on the Lucky Star Kiss Hotline. Coming up this weekend at the Bennett Event Center down at Fair Park, we have a four-pack of tickets to Brahms, The Affair of the Heart. We'll give you a chance to win those this morning. Also, Doja Cat, brand new flyaway. We'll tell you all about it, and we'll give you that keyword in your 8 o'clock hour. And also, Dancing with the Stars Con flyaway. That's right. Did you know they had a Dancing with the Stars Con?
2: I did not.
1: We'll tell you all about that coming up around 9 o'clock. Also, we're sending you there. So, lots to do. Windy out there this morning.
2: It's just been weird. Like, the weather's been so strange. Like, is it cold? Is it hot? Is it
1: overcast?
2: Humid? Is it?
1: Yeah.
2: So 92 today and partly cloudy outside. 74 the low tonight. 92 tomorrow as well. Then 94 on Wednesday. Rain chances again as we get closer to the weekend, but not to start out the week. It's 78 outside right now.
1: A short break. We'll come back with your funny next on the Joey and Heather Morning Show.
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0: 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Good morning. Happy Monday. We are ready to go. Heather, let's go ahead and check in with Connor from Fox 25.
1: Okay.
2: Today will be mostly sunny with an isolated storm in northwest Oklahoma. Highs will be near 92. Tonight will be mostly sunny and a low of 74. Tomorrow will be mostly sunny and a high of 92. And then for the rest of the week, highs will stay in the 90s through Thursday. With your first warning forecast, I'm meteorologist Connor Baldwin.
0: Some pretty boring forecast.
1: Yeah. Kind of a weird forecast all weekend, I felt like. The weather was just kind of strange out there. Out there.
3: Out now.
0: Yeah, but now just low 90s, no rain. Pretty standard stuff for June. So that's what we got kicking off this week here for you. I tell you what we also have. We also have your funny. Dan Mintz is your funny this morning.
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5: Thank you. I grew up dirt poor. We were money rich, but we had very little dirt. I couldn't have asked for a better wife because it would have hurt my wife's feelings. My dad would come to all my Little League games and just scream obscenities at the umpire the whole time. Got so bad I had to quit being a Little League umpire. Carrot Top should either have green hair or be called Carrot Bottom. 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
5: Just one accident working in the left lane of Memorial, eastbound at Lake Hefner Parkway. Summer heat is rolling into Oklahoma. 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
6: Coming up next, we have our Hollywood Buzz. 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

0: 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Happy Monday to you. Heather's got your Fox 25 first warning weather.
1: Mostly sunny today, a high of 92. Same thing for tomorrow. Tomorrow, actually, and today could be very windy. And Wednesday, what? It's going to be a windy week, guys. 94 on Wednesday and Thursday. Rain chances returning through the weekend. It's 78 out right now.
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1: Okay, I do want to talk about Taylor Swift, and I'm going to, but before I do, I really wanted to talk about this. Have you guys seen that the cheapest seats to a Knicks game at Madison Square Garden, $10,000, $10,372.
0: Yeah, I bought four.
1: The most expensive seats are $180,000 a piece.
6: So that those tens are like in the 300s?
1: No, they're in the 400s.
6: 400.
1: It showed where it was, like there, like along, this is from SportsCenter, but along with this story, there was like, if you were looking online and it was like, you're like in the nosebleeds.
6: Could you imagine?
1: 10 grand.
6: If they win tonight, that fourth game is going to be insane.
0: Oh yeah, for sure.
1: What's more insane than $10,000?
0: Is that because they've been bad for so long that people are willing to pay that?
1: I don't know.
0: Because they haven't been in contention for...
6: Since 99.
0: Wow.
1: Is it because New York has more money? I mean, I don't know. I think it speaks to a lot of things that we talk about with ticket prices and things like that. And just, you know.
0: Well, it's New York and it's the Knicks, who have one of the most loyal fan bases of all time, but literally have not been in the conversation for decades and decades and decades.
1: I saw interviews with two different players and they both were asked about it and they both said the same thing. Like, I think it's really unfortunate that people that have been supporting the team all these years won't ever have a chance to go to a game because these prices are so expensive. That's crazy. Mm. Can you imagine if you had $180,000 and you had to buy two tickets? Or like, who would, I mean, like, I just don't even know. Like, that's just so insane to me. So yeah. Anyway, I just wanted to make sure that I talked about that this morning because that's crazy.
0: That's nuts.
1: All right, let me go here first. Taylor Swift and Travis Kelce will allegedly get married at Madison Square Garden. Guys, just we were talking about. Page Six is where this is from. And if they can be believed, it's going to be a very big deal. Multiple sources say everyone's being sworn to secrecy. The alleged wedding date is July 3rd, which is a Friday. A source says the potential plan is for guests to be transported to Madison Square Garden on blacked out buses. The arena was chosen for its multiple entrances and high security infrastructure. Also, if you have billions, you can transform the space into a wedding venue. Madison Square Garden doesn't have anything booked from June 29th to July 6th. I'll cancel my trip to Lake Tinkler.
0: I'm just surprised if that's going to be the case, but I mean, who knows, right? I mean,
1: is it kind of a D move to get married on July 3rd, right before the holiday weekend?
6: Yeah,
1: or is it like, well, it's Taylor Swift's wedding, so everybody would rather do that, obviously.
0: Or maybe it's, well, I don't know for that couple, but maybe it's that, oh, well, people will be off work and, you know, available.
1: Yeah. Also, Taylor's new song that we played on Friday, I Knew It, I Knew You, from the Toy Story 5 soundtrack, has broken records. It became the most streamed country song in a single day by a female artist. On Amazon Music, it had the largest 24-hour streaming debut for any song globally on the platform so far this year. And then on Apple Music, it set the all-time record for biggest soundtrack single by first-day streams and biggest country single of 2026 so far.
0: Yeah, is it country?
1: That's what they're calling it.
0: Yeah.
6: It's no Kiss from a Rose.
0: It just, to me, sounds like a soundtrack song.
1: Yeah, I agree with that.
0: Like it to me, like connected to the movie, I see where it's probably really emotional and really nice and sweet. But just for a song on the radio,
1: They were calling it a country song before it was even, when they were still teasing that it was going to be out on Friday, like early last week, remember? Oh,
0: yeah, I don't know. Does it sound like country to you?
1: I didn't really listen that closely, but no, not particularly.
6: It's still Brian Adams from Robin Hood.
1: That was the best.
6: Everything I do it for you.
0: Yeah. All right, guys. Sharon Osbourne and her son Jack are getting slammed over their accusations that their AI avatar of Ozzy is a cash grab. It's expected to debut in late summer. Jack says it isn't a ChatGPT with Ozzy's face on it. He says, this is a closed AI, so it's not connected to the internet. We built a database with only information that either my dad said or was accurate or was written accurately. He also added that it's either they create a digital imprint of Ozzy and have control over it or somebody else will. Sharon says, technology moves on. I'm not asking you to come. I don't want your blanking money. I don't need your blanking money. I'm doing very well. And the thing is, for somebody to turn around to me and say, I'm doing a cash grab. No, you don't know my husband, okay? My husband would say to me over and over after I go, how long do you think they'll remember me? I mean, she's not wrong. But I kind of wonder what this AI will be.
1: Yeah, I don't know.
0: I mean, obviously it'll be his voice.
1: They've been talking about it for a while now.
0: Yeah.
1: Since before he even passed, I think.
0: But what would you use it for?
1: I don't know.
0: I don't either.
1: Nug, come get in the car. Let's go to Flavortown.
6: Oh, we're going to get in Flavortown. Okay.
1: Yeah.
6: Let's go.
1: Guy Fieri has a secret. He doesn't actually eat any of the food that you see him do on his show.
6: You are a fraud, my friend.
1: The most obvious one is camera cuts. He'll put food in his mouth, chew it once or twice, but then the camera cuts away. Also, supposedly, he likes to pack food in his cheeks, but not swallow it. He also eats from chopsticks, but he just puts empty chopsticks in his mouth and removes them, so it looks like he's taking a bite. I feel like a lot of people probably do this, right?
0: Is this true?
1: Yeah.
6: How can you be the mayor of Flavortown?
0: His show is all about tasting the food. I understand if you don't want to eat the whole thing, right? But surely you have to take one bite.
1: I see a lot of stuff online about celebrity chefs and stuff, like, you know, that Giada lady.
6: Yeah,
1: she... supposedly she doesn't eat anything. A lot of them spit it out. I mean, you can't, right? All the time. It's just be like, you can't just eat all of that all the time.
0: I mean, you can taste it.
1: I would think so. I don't know.
0: You think like on the MasterChef, they're not eating that food?
1: Yeah, I think they are taking a bite of that because they have to be able to judge it.
0: I mean, that's my deal.
1: But like if you know, like Guy Fieri doing that show where he goes around, you know, I mean, I don't know. I don't really have any skin in that game. Like, I don't care if he does it or not.
0: This looked good.
1: And then finally, Nicolas Cage shot a pilot in 1981 called The Best of Times, and it wasn't very good. It aired on ABC, but did not get picked up. And we've got some clips.
3: Wait, remember Rocky? Boy, what a movie.
7: Yeah.
3: The best scene was when Stallone kept hitting that side of beef. Remember that? He kept hitting that side of beef, just smashing it with his fist till it was all raw. Hit, smash, hit, make it all bloody.
7: Nick?
3: Yo?
7: Do you ever see any Disney pictures?
1: That's so good.
6: That's so good, Nick.
1: Oh, hi, Mark.
6: Oh, hi, Mark. I did not hit.
1: It doesn't even hardly sound like his voice. It's so high-pitched.
6: He's so young, yeah.
0: But you still got the Cage energy right there. All right, there you have it. That's a wrap on your Hollywood Buzz.
2: 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Remember this?
8: Morning, Daddy.
0: Oh, hey, pumpkin.
8: Happy birthday. Happy birthday, Daddy.
0: Thank you, you, baby. Thank you so much.
1: Oh, that was the sweetest thing ever.
0: I know. I love you.
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1: There are two accidents right now. I-40 eastbound approaching Rockwell and another at I-44 northbound at Southwest 149th. If your drain's moving slow, it's time. Schedule a $99 drain clearing service with Comfort Wave. Ride the wave to a happier home.
0: All right, lay off the gravy and get to 180. I will be honest.
1: Yeah.
0: After I left the restaurant last night at 11 p.m., I might have driven my vehicle to a place of Buffalo Wild Wings. Cheddar wedges ensued. But I got a wrap. I did not get the wings of grilled chicken. So is that...
1: I think that
0: did I slightly make a better decision?
1: Yes. I think the problem is eating that late has got to be so bad for you, right? Like, does it make it hard to sleep or anything?
0: I mean, not really.
1: Everything I keep reading says you shouldn't eat 3 to 5 hours before you go to bed.
0: Oh, God. Oh, that has never happened in my whole life.
1: Oh, really?
0: Yeah.
1: I've been trying, but...
6: That's impossible for me, though.
0: Yeah.
1: So by the time
6: done,
1: you get
6: I get
1: off
6: done
1: work.
6: At 6 and then I go to bed by 9. Yeah. So, like, I have to eat immediately.
1: That makes sense.
0: Yeah, no, that never happens for me. I would say, on average, I eat an hour before I go to bed.
1: I mean, whatever, right? It's working for you. You got to eat when you got to eat.
0: Right.
1: You're hungry.
0: Yeah.
1: Yeah, I think the wrap is probably a good choice. I've been trying to, like, not eat anything after, like, 4 or 5.
0: Right.
1: And it doesn't bother me, but, like, I'm not working all evening also.
0: You know, I didn't bartend last summer because I was still just waiting tables, but and I mostly worked lunches. I didn't work at night, but, you know, we closed at 9, but as it's getting later, getting dark later, people either A, don't know that, or B, do not care.
1: Right. Don't care.
0: So.
1: I went to bed at 9, and it was light last night. It was, yeah. Like, light outside. Yeah. It was crazy.
0: We closed at 9. I had a couple come sit down at 8:50.
1: Oh, don't they know the code?
0: I don't think they care. I really don't.
6: Some people don't care at all.
1: I would care. Like 10 minutes before closing?
0: Mm-hmm. Don't care. All right. So, yes, you're probably right. I probably should eat earlier. But either way, I'm still going to get on the scale.
1: You were working. Yeah.
0: Yeah.
1: Where were you last? You did really good last week. You had lost like 5 pounds or something.
0: Who knows what the H happened there? But all right, so lay off the gravy and get to 180, getting on the scale, coming up next. All right, Sabrina Carpenter now.
1: Clothes on.
0: No. Dude, I put on clean underwear just for this.
1: Clothes on.
0: I have one pair, the ass is just blown out.
6: Oh, no. You wear those?
1: Doesn't surprise me.

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1: Mostly sunny today, a little windy outside, 92 today and tomorrow, 94 Wednesday and Thursday. It's 78 right now.
0: I made a decision though, guys. I may get on the scale, but I'm going to do some push-ups today.
2: Oh, good idea.
1: Oh, like during the show?
0: Yeah, maybe.
2: He's going to get his pump on, so when he takes his shirt off, he's full on for
1: it. Oh, going to be full on. I don't want you to be full on.
0: I'll be full on by the end of the show, trust me.
1: No. That's not necessary.
2: Yeah. Cheese gravy.
0: I had a gentleman tell me last night that, he said, have you been to the Eagle? And I said, no, I've never heard of it. I go, has the Eagle landed? And they all laughed. And then he goes, I see that landing strip.
1: What is that? I don't get it.
0: I think he was flirting with me.
2: Buddy.
1: Oh.
0: Yeah.
1: What was the landing strip? Oh.
0: Yeah.
1: Oh.
0: Yeah.
1: Oh.
0: Oh, yeah.
1: Do you not have an apron on?
0: Oh, yeah, I did. I did.
1: Okay.
0: I did.
1: Maybe like every hour we should do a little circuit where we do like push-ups and squats.
2: Good idea. I don't understand. Was the taco meat showing up top?
0: No. He just like made a glance.
2: Oh. Huh.
0: It's like, that's very aggressive.
1: Yeah.
0: I'll take it though. That's a win for me, dog.
1: Yeah, flirt is a flirt. Yeah. Take it where you can get it.
2: The guy that I worked with that said, I know what it's where your chest, but I was sweating in a certain way. Remember the story?
1: No.
2: I was sweating and it was making like a heart shape on my shirt like every day. And I didn't even notice it. And the guy goes, oh yeah, it's probably because you have like a Phoenix Rising chest hair pattern. And I never thought about it. And I was like, I do have like that shape in my chest hair.
1: I guess I do.
2: But he had noticed it way before I did.
0: But the fact that he had noticed it and thought about it.
2: Oh, a lot. Yeah. Obviously a lot.
0: All right, I'm getting on the scale, y'all.
1: Last week you were 189.2.
0: Come on, Frank. I need some help.
1: Who's Frank?
2: Danny DeVito's on his...
0: Tiger Woods is gone. Now it's Danny DeVito on the scale.
2: Okay, are you going to do your push-ups?
0: No, I'm just going to weigh and then cry.
1: Maybe it's way like W-H-E-Y.
0: Is it protein?
1: Oh, no.
2: Don't break it.
1: What's the damage?
2: I think he's gonna throw it.
0: So, it could be worse. 190.2.
1: Oh, yeah, that's like hardly anything. That's Frank Reynolds.
0: That's not
1: did that for you.
0: That's not down.
2: All right, what are we going to do this week?
0: I'm going to start with push-ups.
2: You push-ups in the studio. Maybe you can push out like 150 a show.
1: You know what you need? Oh, that's a lot. You need Nugget and I to hold you accountable. Do you want us to remind you to do push-ups all morning?
0: Yes.
1: All right, Peebo, push-up time.
2: Come on, Peebo. What if you could do 100 in one? You could do 100 in one show. 100 in a show's not bad, right?
1: No, it's like 25 an hour.
0: I can't do 100 push-ups in a show. I might could do 20.
1: Well, it's already 7:30.
0: How about I start with 3?
1: Three.
2: That's a lot less than 100.
1: Three. That's way less than 100.
0: I don't want to blow up my shoulder.
1: You could do more than 3.
0: I'll start with 3.
1: You could do three sets of 15.
2: Yeah, do 45.
0: You two are not my trainers, okay?
1: Yeah, I'm come on, Peebo. You already agreed.
0: I'm not playing that game. All right. Up a pound, whatevs. Coming up, we have tickets to Brahms. The Affair of the Heart this weekend at the Bennett Event Center. We'll give you a chance to win those tickets next.
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0: 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Heather's got your Fox 25 first warning weather.
1: 92 degrees today and tomorrow. Pretty windy outside. 94 Wednesday and Thursday. No rain chances until Thursday night. And it's 78 right now.
0: All right, tickets to give away. 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
1: There's an accident at I-40 eastbound approaching Rockwell. Also, I-44 northbound at Southwest 44th. Lake Hefner Parkway northbound after Northwest Grand Boulevard and I-35 between 19th and I-40. That's your right now traffic. Be careful this morning.
2: Never open a ticket.
1: That's right. Joey just fixed the phone lines.
2: That's what I did.
3: New Chuck.
2: What's up?
1: Peebo right. Chuck.
3: Peebo right. Chuck in the house.
2: Peebo, baby.
1: Right, never guys. A ticket.
2: Never a ticket. Don't need it. Coming up, we want to hear the best part of your weekend. Best part of my weekend, I helped a friend with the emotional strife of having to put his dog down.
3: Yeah.
1: Oh, that's heavy. I'm not laughing at your friend having to put his dog down. I'm laughing at your shell-shocked face.
2: I know. All right, so lots to do this morning on the show. And we want to hear the best part of your weekend. Text us something good on the Lucky Star Kiss hotline at 405-591-9899. Right now, Olivia Rodrigo, Drop Dead on Kiss.

0: 98.9 Kiss FM, the Joey and Heather Morning Show, the new one, Olivia Rodrigo. Brand new album out this month. I think the 16th, but I'm not 100% sure. Is that a Friday? If it is, then it is.
1: It's not a Friday.
2: The 13th is a Friday, and then the 20th.
0: Okay. All right, Heather has our Fox 25 first warning weather.
1: The 13th is Saturday.
2: Sorry, I'm wrong about that. The 12th, it's the 12th and the 19th.
0: I got you.
2: Or Fridays.
1: So maybe Olivia Rodrigo on the 19th, you think?
0: Perhaps.
1: 92 degrees today and tomorrow, then 94 on Wednesday. It's going to be pretty windy outside. No rain chances, though, until we get closer to the weekend. It's 78 right now.
0: Okay. We want to hear the best part of your weekend. Hit us on the Lucky Star Kiss hotline, 405-591-9899 this morning.
3: Tell me something good.
0: Nug, what was the best part of your weekend?
2: We had a busy weekend. We saw Grogu, Mandalorian and Grogu this weekend. It was Dylan's dad's birthday, and he wanted to go see that movie. So,
1: did you like it?
2: Yeah, I think Cam was right on the... I mean, and Craig, it's basically just a super long episode of The Mandalorian.
0: That's exactly what my friend Jay said. That it was... It's just like an episode, but just longer.
2: And then, like, Jeremy Allen White is the buff... Jabba the Hutt was a strange choice.
0: Why was Jabba...
2: It was Jabba's son.
0: But buff?
2: But he was, like, a fighter. So he was all muscular, but he still had, like, the body of a worm.
0: That's odd.
1: I gotta Google this.
2: Yeah, Jeremy Allen White.
1: Did he have Jeremy Allen White's blue eyes?
2: Jeremy Allen White, body of a worm.
1: Jeremy Allen White, body of worm.
0: It just seems odd.
1: It's just a bunch of pictures of him without a shirt on.
2: Oh. It's that Jeremy Allen White bod. That job. It's a job. Allen White bod.
1: So did he have like his Jeremy Allen White eyes?
2: I think so, yeah. And his voice. It was interesting. It was an interesting choice. But it was a good movie. If you like Mandalorian and Grogu, it's for you.
0: Grogu, super cute.
2: Of course.
0: Is his powers getting stronger?
2: He's about the same.
0: Okay.
2: But, you know, he's still the power of adorable.
0: He gets very tired.
2: What do you think of that buff Jeremy Allen White Hutt?
1: It's weird. I don't really know what the regular Jabba the Hutt looks like, but I'm picturing Pizza the Hutt from Spaceballs.
0: He's Kerry Von Erich.
2: He is.
0: Yeah.
2: And then Saturday, Harvey wanted to see another movie with his friend called Amazing Digital Circus, The Last Act. So that's a TV show that's on YouTube. I think it's on Netflix also, but their last episode was being released to theaters for, I don't know if it's just this weekend or...
0: Like a special event type thing.
2: Special event, last episode. It's like the length of a full-length movie. So we went and saw that with his friend. And then Sunday we saw Backrooms.
1: That's a lot of movies.
0: That's a lot of movies for one weekend.
2: Yeah, we saw Backrooms yesterday.
1: What'd you think? I still don't know what I thought.
2: I kind of agree with you. Like, I didn't know what to think at the end, but I liked it.
1: Yeah.
2: Does that make sense? Like, you know when you first watch Severance, afterwards you're like, I don't know what that was.
0: Right.
2: But I like it.
1: Yeah. That's a good
2: Or
1: analogy.
2: Like Westworld or one of those shows that you watch and you're like, I don't know what's going on.
0: Right.
2: But I kind of want to find out.
0: Oh, I really got twisted on Westworld. I was like, what the hell is happening?
1: Or what was the one with Justin Theroux, The Leftovers?
2: Leftovers is a good one.
1: Yeah, where you just kind of go like, I would have watched it anyway. Well, I don't know what in the gray sweatpants is happening with this show, but... yeah, but I feel like the more you think about Backrooms, you do like it. Did you feel like the first part, like I felt like the first half of it was a little bit boring, but maybe not. I don't know.
2: I think it had to be there, right? Yeah. You can't rush into something like that.
0: Or maybe it's trying to set up. Maybe it's trying to set up.
1: Because when he first gets to the room, you're like, that looks boring in there. But then, like, you know, as you discover that it just goes on forever or whatever.
0: Some stuff.
1: Yeah.
2: It was a good movie, though. We really liked it.

0: Uh-oh. Sounds like somebody's got a case of the Mondays.
1: Tell us about the best part of your weekend. Text Joey and Heather at 405-591-9899.

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1: Peebo.
0: 805.
1: Well, I do the forecast. I want you to give me 10 push-ups.
2: There you go, Peebo.
0: I'm going to start with 3.
1: Three is nothing.
0: I said 3.
1: 10.
0: Three.
1: You can do 10.
0: No, you're not my...
1: I'm your trainer.
0: No,
1: you said
0: not.
1: That. Nugget and I are your trainers.
0: No, you're not. Not my trainer.
1: No, he clearly said we are his trainer.
0: No, I did not say that.
1: Don't do 3.
0: I'm going to do 3 push-ups.
1: Why 3?
2: Can you try for...
0: I don't want to blow out my shoulder.
2: Maybe 5?
1: Can you just try for 5?
0: I'm going to go... with 4.
2: Wow.
1: On your knees?
2: He's going all the way down, I think.
1: 92 degrees today. Watch him, co-trainer.
2: Watch him.
1: 92. Yeah, where are your trainers?
2: You asked us to be your trainer.
1: Yeah, you did. You said, I want your guys' motivation and your help.
0: I didn't say that at all.
2: I feel like you did.
1: I think you did.
2: He needs it.
1: 92 degrees today, 74 the low tonight, 92 tomorrow.
2: All right.
1: Touching his chest to the ground.
2: He's in a position, his butt cheeks are clenched.
1: Okay.
2: And he's down and he just fell to the ground.
1: Oh, no.
2: That wasn't one.
1: Come on, don't arch your back. Keep your butt down.
2: You can do it.
1: 94 on Wednesday and Thursday. It's 78 right now.
2: One.
1: Okay, one.
2: Two. I hear all the popping, yes. 3, 4.
1: Come on, 6 more.
2: 5. Oh, he stopped at 5.
1: All right, it's a start. It's okay. Get stretched out. We'll do it again in a minute.
2: As another trainer, I have a question for you real quick.
1: Yeah.
2: Does your body usually tremble a lot?
0: That's no fun.
1: All right, that was a good start.
2: Yep.
1: We'll get to the Metcon later.
0: Okay.
1: Denver said.
0: Not great.
1: Denver said you should download the 100 push-up program and start it from day one.
0: So I know this is dumb, but I've had a bad shoulder for a long time. And I was doing something the other day and I kind of lost my balance. And so I caught myself with my arm and heard like a pop. And it's been worse ever since.
1: Oh, did that hurt doing the push-ups?
0: Yeah.
1: I have a little tear in my bicep tendon right here, and uh-huh. I can do them, but I have to keep my elbows close to my sides. But
0: you can't,
1: it really
0: do them
1: does.
0: Wide. You got
1: to
0: do. Yeah.
1: It does help you protect your shoulder a little bit.
0: Yeah, yeah. You're using much more
1: tricep.
0: Bicep and tricep there than out here. It's the shoulders.
1: All right, 5 down, 95 to go.
0: Right,
2: you got it.
0: It's a good day.
1: Light work.
0: All right, we're going to continue best part of our weekend.
3: Tell me something good.
0: Miss Sather.
1: I didn't have a best part of my weekend.
0: Not one.
2: Yeah, we should be able to do like worst part. Why our weekend
1: was
2: so bad.
1: Let me tell you why my weekend was
0: terrible.
1: That's
0: negative, though. We don't want to do that.
1: I got injections in my back on Friday.
0: Yeah, how did that go?
1: It hurt. It didn't last long, though. It was only like 30 seconds, but I got 6 shots in my lower back.
0: Steroid or what?
1: They said it was like a nerve block, kind of.
0: Okay, I don't know what that is or how it works.
1: And then they like put these needles in, and like that was the worst part, because then like lidocaine goes in, you know, and then it numbs it, so you don't feel it. But then like when they put the needle in, it kind of hurt. But the weirdest thing is that I got these shots in my back. I had to go to Norman to do it, and I'm driving home, and my mouth went numb.
2: Whoa.
1: Why would that be?
0: It's all connected, dog.
1: Is it?
0: Yeah.
2: Your whole mouth, like you couldn't talk?
1: I mean, I could talk, but it definitely felt like the after effects of like if you had dental work.
2: Oh,
1: and I was just
2: like
1: all
2: lidocaine.
1: Of a sudden, I was like, what's wrong with my mouth? And then somebody from the doctor's office called me and they were like, hey, how's your pain? I was like, I just left like 5 minutes ago, you know? So I was like, I don't know. I can't tell. I've been driving, but I'm sure it's fine. And I said, but my mouth is kind of numb. And she was like, are you allergic? And I was like, I don't know. I don't think so. but that was fine. Just kind of weird.
0: And it went away?
1: And then it went away. Yeah. And so then I went home and I felt kind of funky, really. It just made me feel kind of loopy. I don't know why. It doesn't even make sense. So, I started watching the new season of Beef.
2: Okay.
1: That
2: what do you think?
1: Right. It was good.
0: It's a brand new Beef.
1: Yeah. I love Oscar Isaac.
2: Mm-hmm.
1: He's so handsome.
2: He's pretty good.
1: He's super handsome in the show, too.
2: And the female lead's good, too. I like her, too.
1: Yeah. So I started that. And then on Saturday, I worked. I had some buyers, so I showed a bunch of houses and worked with some clients. And then, I didn't have a good... I didn't really do anything. And then yesterday, we had... Ellis was playing in a baseball tournament, and they had done really well on Saturday. And so we went to go play on Sunday, and we played one game, and we won, and it was great. We only had one more to go to the championship, and then the team that we were supposed to play protested us.
0: Protested?
1: Yeah, because I guess our roster wasn't fully uploaded. Our coach didn't know that. He uploaded, because we have two teams, and he uploaded one team and it went through, but then the other one, only a couple of names were on it. So they spent the $100 or whatever to protest our roster, even though we had just played them the day before and the weekend before and the weekend before that. So we had to forfeit.
0: Nice! You got straight busted.
1: What?
0: Yeah. That's what I'd have done.
1: You would have done protested that?
0: Protest. Yeah, yeah, yeah. You got to do
1: that. Is that the message that you want to send? And
0: like, brush your teeth.
1: Like, hey, guys, know that we've lost to this team, so we're going to protest them.
0: I mean, do your stuff, man.
1: No, that's so
0: weak. It's black and white.
1: It's just so weak. That is such a... I mean, what? I just can't even believe that happened.
0: I didn't know that was the thing.
2: That's soft.
1: They made us leave.
0: How would they even know?
1: They must have been looking for it, maybe. I don't know. I don't know how they would know. Because they didn't mind the day before when we played, and it would have been uploaded before that tournament. You know what I mean?
0: Right.
1: And then last weekend when we played them in Chickasha, it was uploaded then, and we beat them.
0: So,
1: and then when we played them before.
0: But somehow you're cheating? Is that what they're saying by protesting?
1: Yeah, they were saying that like maybe we were too old or something.
0: You
1: but we're
0: were.
1: Not. They knew that we had played them the last two consecutive tournaments.
0: You probably got some
1: 19-year-olds
0: on there or something. I could see that happening.
1: We weren't too old. They were soft. They knew that we were going to beat them.
2: S-A-W-F-T.
1: I know. And so it was just kind of like, what? And then they were like, okay, if everybody is like on their best behavior, we'll go ahead and play you, even though. Right. And then they went out there and started to warm up. And then they were like, no, we're using the protest. So even though they let them go out there and warm up, and then they were like,
0: well, that's weak.
1: The whole thing was weak. The whole thing was so weak.
0: I mean, maybe your team needs to do what they're supposed to do and it won't be a problem.
1: I really do think it was an oversight. The coach felt really bad. He didn't even know that that had happened. And then immediately, once he found out about it, tried to go in and fix it, like had everybody's birthdays and stuff and tried to fix it. But it was too late. The thing that sucks is that, if you were going to call it, why didn't you look it up in Chickasha last weekend? You know what I mean? Because you knew that, because you wanted to win
0: the championship. I mean, if you guys don't want to do what you're supposed to do for a tournament, then that's kind of on you.
1: I feel like the message that sends.
2: It's like you won, but there's an asterisk next to it, you know?
1: Yeah.
2: You didn't beat the best team.
1: You didn't.
0: The message is do your paperwork.
1: Why are you doing this? Why are you being like this?
0: What? I'm just saying.
1: Do you really think that?
0: Part of the rules.
1: Would you do that if you were a coach?
0: I would make sure the paperwork was correct, yes.
1: You would go to the trouble, even though you had played that team 3 weeks in a row, you would go to the trouble to make sure
0: No, not on the other side. I'm saying if I was your coach, I would have made sure that our paperwork was correct.
1: Okay, but can you see? I mean, like, it was a mistake. Like, I believe that it was a mistake that it just didn't upload correctly and that he didn't get it uploaded right. But just like, if you're the coach of the team that's protesting.
0: Well, that would never be me. I'd never be that guy.
1: Yeah, I don't want to be that guy either. Anyway, so we went home early. So we were done at like 3:00. And that was kind of a bummer way to have to leave because we were set up to, you know, do pretty well, I think. And
0: so are you get to play them again at some point?
1: I don't know. Maybe I'm sure we will. It's a well-known team. We run into them a lot.
0: Maybe your coach needs a secretary.
1: Maybe we need to get an assistant.
0: Can have a secretary to the team.
1: We've been on the team for 4 years, and that's never happened before. So it was an accident. It just, you know, things like that happen.
0: I know, like in volleyball, we had back in the day, one of the parents would be like the person that helped the coach do all the paperwork.
1: Yeah. Just to make sure.
0: Yeah.
1: So. I don't know. What are you going to do? Carrie said, that other team is dumb. Why would you want to win by default? That's kind of how I feel.
0: Yeah.
1: I mean, I'm not calling anybody dumb, and I'm not going to say the name of the team. And, you know, it's a good organization, I think. We've been around them for years. But just, you know.
2: That's not the way you want to win.
1: What is it?
2: Soft. S-A-W-F-T.
1: Thanks, Doug.
0: It's like,
1: is.
0: It's like ice your knees after warm-up.
2: Soft.
0: Yeah. All right, we want to hear the best part of your weekend as well. Holla.
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1: Several accidents working right now. One at Lake Hefner Parkway. That's northbound at Northwest Grand. Also, May Avenue at Northwest 178th. Meridian at Northwest 60th. Portland at Northwest 23rd. And Reno Avenue at South Hudson. That's your right now traffic.
0: All right, coming up, we'll continue best part of your weekend. 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

0: 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Heather's got your Fox 25 first warning weather.
1: 92 today and tomorrow, 94 Wednesday and Thursday. A chance for some showers as we get closer to the weekend. Otherwise, just kind of windy out, 79 right now.
0: All right, the Cat of Doja. Tour, maybe, which I looked up, is French for Tour of Life.
1: It's going nationwide, and we want to send you to see Doja Cat in the city of your choice, fully upgraded. Two flights, hotel, concert tickets, and club lounge passes loaded with drinks, snacks, gifts, vibes. The vibes are free.
0: Oh, okay.
1: All you got to do is text in the keyword. This is our first keyword to give away this trip to see Doja Cat. You can see her wherever you choose. The word is say, S-A-Y, to 95819.
0: I choose Paris.
1: No, it has to be national.
0: Oh, U.S. destination. Okay.
1: I'm assuming, right?
0: Yes, that is correct.
1: Okay.
0: Yeah. All right, there you go. Say, we're making it easy for you today. Text that to 95.
2: Say, mama.
0: Doja Cat.
1: Say.
0: She a hot mama. She a hot mama.
1: How you doing, Heather? Say.
0: On the rat-a-tat-tat.
1: Say, I saw this house for sale.
0: Hey, did you buy Tesla stock?
1: Say, let me ask you a question.
0: I got that one the other day.
1: Did you?
0: Yeah. All right, so get that text in and win, and we'll continue best part of your weekend next.
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Lost its faith, our colors will fade eventually. So if our time is running out, day after day, we'll make the mundane our masterpiece. Oh my, my, oh my, my love, I take one look at you, you're taking me out.

0: 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It is 8:39. Hello, happy Monday.
1: What time is it on the West Coast?
0: So it'd be 2 hours earlier. So it would be 6:39.
1: Okay.
0: What's happening on the West Coast?
1: I need to text Craig. He's in Washington. Basically on this same vacation that I'm going to take in 2 weeks, but he keeps posting all these pictures and they're like in the snow. Like, is it going to be snowy when we're there? I need to know what the weather's like.
0: I mean, they have mountains in Washington, right?
1: Yes.
0: So there's probably still snow up there.
1: Yeah. I was hoping though by June.
0: Well, you know, like you were talking about your trip and I looked it up and I found some webcams and one of the webcams, it looked like there was still snow on the ground.
1: I knew it was possible, and especially like the higher up you get, but he's posted several pictures and videos, even looking like he's down lower, like in towns and stuff.
0: And there's not snow?
1: Yeah.
0: Interesting.
1: I know. It looks cold.
2: Oh, I just got it.
1: No.
2: I just got a message.
1: No.
2: Looks like it's snowing there. All the airports are closed.
1: Oh, so. That's a lot of snow.
0: It's a June blizzard.
1: For the end of June, that's going to be like a lot of snow.
0: Yeah, everything's closed.
2: And plus, you just took all those back shots on Friday.
0: Yeah, it's a bunch of back shots.
1: I didn't take the back shots.
2: No
1: wonder your mouth was numb. My back. Uh-huh.
2: Brooks blew that back out.
1: I didn't take them.
2: You're taking back shots.
1: I got some.
0: You got some injections.
1: That's what started all this problem to begin with.
0: Yeah, absolutely.
1: 92 degrees today and tomorrow, 94 on Wednesday and Thursday. It's going to cool off a little bit towards this weekend. Rain chances return. It's 79 right now.
0: All right, best part of your weekend.
3: Tell me something good.
0: Text is yours. Lucky Star Kiss Hotline, 405-591-9899. Best part of my weekend. I'm going to tell you the best part of my weekend right off the bat.
1: Okay.
0: I got some sleep this weekend.
1: I feel like you needed some sleep.
0: I'm not exaggerating. And you're going to be like, oh, well, okay, it happens. you're not going to believe this. But on Friday night, I slept for 12 hours.
1: I do believe it.
0: I slept for 12 hours straight. And then on Saturday night, I slept for 9.5.
1: That's good.
0: Was the best part of my weekend right there. I was out. And I had the craziest freaking dreams. Oh, my gosh. I'm not going to tell you about them because we don't do that on this show. But they were just like about nuts. Nugget. They were just nuts. They were just all over the place. And it's what those where you wake up and you're like, was that real?
1: Yeah.
0: You know, it was like that. So that was the best part of
1: my
0: weekend.
1: I love those. When you wake up and you're like, did that really happen?
0: Right. So Truck Yard for Play Hooky Happy Hour was a blast. The weather held off, so that was good. But it was kind of a little overcast, so like took a little of the heat off.
1: Mm-hmm.
0: So that rocked. And then we met a friend at Lumpy's and watched game 2 of the NBA Finals. How about that? Knicks up 2-0.
1: Yeah. That was a good game.
0: That was. And then on Saturday, met a buddy. I mentioned this earlier. He had to put his dog down, and so he was needing some bro time. So we hung out. He only made me cry 3 times sitting at the bar. So
1: talking
0: that's
1: about
0: good.
1: The dog.
0: Yeah.
1: Oh.
0: Hey, Rip Link, protector and friend. Link, I was house sitting for him one time, and I woke up, and Link was laying on top of me on the bed. He was on top of me. How did that happen? And I wouldn't let him get up on the bed. So somehow after I fell asleep, he snuck up there and didn't wake me up, but laid on top of me.
1: Yeah, like not Joey tried to keep him on the ground, and he's like, not only am I getting on this bed,
0: I'm going to lay on top of you. Yeah, so... Yeah, that was sad. And then hit up the Winston and checked out that new B-164.
1: Oh, yeah.
0: There next to the house. Mm-hmm. So
1: How was it?
0: It was good. Yeah. Yeah, they got a good setup. There was some sort of party there that they were having that was like like for it's like called the Divorce Club or something. I'm probably getting it wrong, but it was like everybody was there. Like, I don't think it was a speed dating thing, but maybe more like a mixer, you know, where if you're recently divorced, come out and meet other divorcees.
2: Huh. How do you, the king of divorces, not know about this? Yeah.
0: Because I'm not actively searching for a new partner.
2: That's true.
0: So, yes. I mean, I should at least be on the board.
2: Yeah, you should know something about
0: it. Yeah, I should probably be on their advisory committee or something.
1: It's called the Give Back on the Horse Club.
0: Yeah. So, there was people out there a-mingling. So that was a lot of fun.
1: I drove by it the other day and I couldn't tell if it was open. I've gone to, like, there's that cookie place in there. We went in there one day and then I've gone into Empire. And then, of course, the coffee shop. But then there's like a smoothie place that's supposed to open soon. I keep driving by to see if it's open yet, but I don't think it is.
0: Is the Asian place open? I don't know if it's sushi or what it is.
1: Oh, I don't know.
0: I don't either.
1: And but I thought we were supposed to be getting a Broadway 10 there somewhere.
0: Oh, I haven't seen any signage for that.
1: I know, I haven't either.
0: And then that Waldo's Chicken or something?
1: Yeah.
0: Yeah. Putting up a lot of stuff there. Yeah, so there was that. And then last night, love working on Sundays.
1: Yep.
0: Oh, 6-day work weeks, my fave. So I bartended last night at Hefner Grill, and it was fine.
1: I am glad that you got some rest, but like your voice is better, you seem better.
0: Yeah. Yeah, it's good stuff.
1: It's amazing what that sleep thing will do.
0: I know,
1: huh?
0: Right? It helps. It does help. All right, we want to hear the best part of your weekend. Hit us up, y'all.
4: How was your weekend?
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0: I'll go.
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1: Good weekend.
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1: There's an accident at Lake Hefner Parkway northbound at 50th, also Lake Hefner Parkway northbound at Grand, I-35 northbound between I-240 and I-40, May Avenue and Northwest 178th, Meridian at 60th, Portland at 23rd, and Reno Avenue at South Hudson. That's your right now traffic.
0: All right, it's 8:51. Coming up next, we have the best part of your weekend. Also, we have another flyaway this morning as well. We'll tell you all about it. Dancing with the Stars Con. So hang on. We'll do it next.

0: 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Heather's got your Fox 25 first warning weather.
1: 92 today and tomorrow. Pretty breezy outside. 94 after that. Into the 80s for this weekend with more rain chances. And it's 81 out right now.
0: Okay. We're wrapping up best part of your weekend. So you guys.
2: Tell me something good.
1: Here's one here from Sarah that says the best part of my weekend was seeing the Spurs lose Friday night.
0: Yeah, are we actively rooting against the Spurs?
1: Hell yes, we are. Did you see Wimby fall down? Ugh, he's so devastated. That's soft as Sherman. You better get up. He's supposed to be like the team leader. You can't act like that. I mean, I'm not pulling for him, but right. I was just like, what are you doing?
0: Right.
1: That's embarrassing.
3: I think he's being outed as, you know,

0: dad.
1: Yeah.
0: Leaving the court after a game, after a loss.
2: Well, that's what happens when you're 7'5".
0: How is that related?
1: Yeah.
2: Oh, I don't know. Just looking at his stats. That was pretty weak sauce for sure.
0: The text goes on to say, and walking in the Pride Parade yesterday, what can I say? I'm fueled by both hate and love. Aren't we all, Sarah? Aren't we all?
2: Love that. Happy Pride to everyone, by the way.
0: That was a good game, though.
3: It was a good game. I think hopefully the Knicks will pick up two more. They could win in New York.
0: Yeah, huge. Tonight, right?
2: I would be shocked if the Spurs don't win at least one game in this series, if not two.
0: But I would love it.
3: But on the biggest stage, Madison Square Garden, you think they'll win one?
2: I don't know. I saw some deal, like, you know, all these sports shows, like, have to have, like, something to talk about, right?
0: Mm-hmm.
2: So they put all these, like kind of, like, scenarios up so they can have things to discuss. And one of them is, like, could playing in Madison Square Garden, like, actually, like, hurt the Knicks? Like, because it's too much hype.
0: No way.
2: Yeah.
0: I don't think so.
2: I wouldn't think so.
3: It's right now, it's 60-40. Knicks.
0: Yeah.
3: Is what the ESPN says.
0: Timothy Chalamet's knees are all iced up. He's ready to go.
2: He's ready to go.
0: A new haircut, I saw. Did anybody happen to watch that North Carolina-Vegas Stanley Cup game?
2: No. I did not watch any hockey this weekend.
0: It went into like three overtimes.
3: Wow.
0: And then Vegas ended up winning because the guy from North Carolina had the puck bounce off of his skate and go into his own goal.
2: Oh, snap.
3: So do they have a shootout in hockey?
0: They have a sudden death, but I don't know. They do have a shootout for some stuff, but I don't remember now.
3: Everything I know about hockey is from Mighty Ducks. I remember they had a shootout in Mighty Ducks.
2: I don't know if in the finals there's any shootouts. I think you just keep playing until somebody scores.
0: Yeah, it was like they were way down, and then three goals were scored in like 40 seconds. Which never happens. Like, it was crazy to watch. I didn't see the game. I just saw the Sports Center highlights, but it was insane. But then to lose a game because the puck bounced off of your skate into your goal.
2: Right.
0: Oh, that sucks.
2: Heather Sports Minute watching Sports Center.
0: I know.
2: What the hell?
0: I mean, I was excited about that. I got into watching hockey again during the Olympics because it was so exciting.
2: Yeah.
3: And Heated Rivalry.
0: No, I never watched Heated Rivalry.
2: Why not?
0: I watched that one episode. It was too dirty.
2: Oh, you have no idea.
0: I'm sure it got worse. I just, like, the kids kept walking in the living room. I was like, this isn't for me. But I know everybody loved it. Cassidy said this weekend she did puppy yoga. Aww.
2: Puppy yoga?
0: That's where you do yoga and the puppies climb around you. She said they were so playful and adorable. That's
2: cute. I don't see how that wouldn't make your aura, your life energy better.
3: Mm-hmm.
0: Balance your chakras.
2: Right.
0: Yeah. Another text here from Michelle said, we just got back from a week-long vacation to Universal Studios Florida. Epic Universe is amazing. Look at this picture she posted. I know you've been there, Nug. That's cool.
3: Yes. Which world is that?
0: That's Epic.
3: I know, but that's one of the worlds.
0: Oh.
3: Can you tell? What's the design?
0: Mm-mm. I don't know what they are. But it looks cool. It looks like kind of futuristic.
3: Okay, that's the intro to Epic. Like, inside of Epic, there's four parks.
2: Right.
3: And they all have a similar intro, like you walk into.
0: So having been there, like, where was there room for this?
3: It's not near the other parks.
0: Oh, do you have to, like, drive there?
3: It's like 10 minutes away from the other two parks.
0: Oh, okay. Because I really didn't know, you know, how that would fit a whole nother thing.
3: Yeah, it's its own thing far away from everybody. All the hotels, too, pretty much. It's 10 minutes away.
0: Virginia texted in, and she said, took my kids to the Wichita Wildlife Refuge. We saw bison, lizards, and bulls, plus a lot of hiking and climbing. They did so good for their first hike. I highly recommend it since it's free.
2: Okay.
3: Love going to the Wichitas.
0: Yeah, going to the Wichitas is fun. Jesse said, best part of my weekend. On Saturday, I went to go help paint a house. That was a lot of fun. And then we went to the movies to see the new scary movie. Absolutely hilarious. 100% would recommend. Someday I mowed and just took the day off. It was time to relax.
2: Are you-

0: Yo.
1: I haven't heard anything else about Scary Movie. Have you, Nug?
2: Not yet. I think we want to see it. I don't know. Like, the second one's my favorite one. I think that's most people's favorite, right? And then the first one's good. The other ones were pretty bad. But now that the Wayans brothers are back.
0: It's just one of those things where, like, you can't tell from the trailer. Mm-hmm. Like, the trailer's going to be good, but yeah. Is the whole movie good? Like,
1: yeah. You know what I
0: mean? That's a positive review, though.
1: Kristen says, the best part of my weekend was going to the 39th Street Pride. I volunteer with free mom hugs, so I walked in the parade with them and hugged along their parade route. I love these ladies and the LGBTQIA+ community. I want to do that. I want to do the free mom hugs.
2: That's a good idea.
1: Hug everybody.
0: Yeah.
1: Do you want a hug? Not you. Nug, do you want a hug? Never
2: sure.
1: mind. No, I don't say. Well, I'll start next year.
2: Yeah. You said everybody, and then you kind of
0: and maybe other people.
1: Not you guys.
0: Not us. Was that our last one?
1: That was it.
0: Oh, okay. All right. Thanks to everybody that chimed in this morning for best part of your weekend. And then coming up, we have your chance to win a trip to Dancing with the Stars Con. So all you Dancing with the Stars fans, listen up next.
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Wake up with Joey and Heather in the morning and vibe with today's best music all day. Right here

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1: Hey, we got one other text that I missed. It's from a listener who sent a video of his son at Whitewater, and it's or Hurricane Harbor, and it said, "My son is finally conquered his fears and went down the dropper slide," which is the big, really steep one.
0: Yeah.
1: So good for him. That's the wedgie maker.
0: Yeah, that's right.
1: That one's scary. When you're at the top of it looking down.
0: It's legit. Probably my favorite slide, though.
1: Yeah?
0: Yeah.
1: 92 degrees today and tomorrow, 94 on Wednesday and Thursday. It's going to be a little windy this week. Rain chances this weekend, 81 right now.

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2: You guys watching this season of MasterChef at all?
3: 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No.
2: It's pretty good because they're doing like a global gauntlet to celebrate the World Cup. So all the chefs are from different parts of the world. I mean, they're all Americans, but you know, I mean, they're of, you know, from different places. But
4: the World Cup's in a couple days.
2: It is. Yeah. So last week, which I didn't get to watch till this weekend, they were like, we're taking a break until the World Cup's over. So that we'll get the other half of the season after the World Cup. So, and then, of course, all that to promote that the World Cup is on Fox.
4: So, you know, like you guys have been teasing me about like sports and all that stuff. Like, have you seen the commercial? And it's about like, well, maybe the U.S. could win the World Cup. And then it shows this old man and he's like, you guys don't believe impossible things could happen. Do you know what I'm talking about?
2: Mm-mm.
4: I don't know who that guy is or what he's talking about.
2: I don't know.
4: I don't even know what it's
2: promo.
4: A commercial for.
5: Maybe one of the listeners knows.
4: Yeah. You've seen it.
2: I'll look for it, though. All right, game three of the NBA Finals tonight at 7:30 on ABC. Knicks host the Spurs, Madison Square Garden, and they're up 2-0. And now they got two home games.
4: What time again?
2: 7:30 on ABC. Also, the NHL's Stanley Pup at 8:30 on True TV and HBO Max. The annual competition featuring adoptable rescue dogs representing all 32 NHL teams. Celebrities appearing, Kenan Thompson, Flavor Flav, Anthony Anderson, Bryan Adams, Joel McHale, and Michael Strahan. You had me at Flavor Flav. Can we get just one? Anybody want to give us one?
4: I don't have a Flavor Flav.
5: No.
2: Oh, everybody's got a Flavor Flav.
4: I don't even know exactly.
2: Yeah, boy.
5: There it is.
2: Okay, 18th season premiere of American Ninja Warrior tonight at 8 o'clock on NBC.
5: I was searching for anywhere for a Flavor Flav dog pun public enemy.
2: Oh, that would have been good.
4: Yep, that's the one.
5: It's the easiest one.
2: Hey, J-Lo will be on Watch What Happens Live tonight at 8:15 on Bravo. And then series premiere of Alice and Steve on Hulu. Jermaine Clement and Nicola Walker play best friends whose friendship shatters after he starts dating her 26-year-old daughter. And she does everything she can to break them up.
4: Jermaine Clement is the guy from Flight of the Conchords.
2: He is.
4: What's the name of that show?
2: Alice and Steve.
5: So this is unrelated to TV tonight, but we were at the movie theater and the couple next to us brought in full platters of Chinese food.
2: Oh, okay. Now we're talking.
5: It was quite the scene.
4: Was the smell distracting?
5: It was a strong smell.
4: Yeah.
5: It was the strongest smelling Chinese food ever.
2: Was it from Chinese Gourmet?
5: We were at Tinseltown, T-Town.
4: They brought it.
5: Went to a Chinese restaurant, got it there, and then brought it in.
2: That's next level.
5: Yeah, the best part was the couple ate their Chinese food. The woman, like, finished hers first, I think. And then the man was still eating his, and then the woman immediately passed out. Like 30 minutes into the movie.
4: Great. Christine and I used to always hit up the Greek place in the food court and then go see a movie with our little gyro salads or whatever, but it just smelled so strong. I was so self-conscious that it bothered me too much.
2: Yeah, I would hit up the Chinese Gourmet before I went in there, and I was always like, oh, God, the smell. I know this smells.
4: If no one's else in there, then who cares?
2: Yeah, who
4: but
2: cares?
4: If they are, then I don't like that.
5: This is
4: that.
5: A full theater.
4: No.
5: It's fine. It didn't bother me, but it's just funny that she ate, and she's like,
4: so sleepy.
5: I'm so tired.
2: Too many egg rolls.
5: Mm-hmm.
2: All right, on Fallon, Amy Adams will be there. Penn and Teller as well. Tom Hanks will be on Jimmy Kimmel. And Seth Meyers will have Josh Gad.
4: Okay, we got a text from a listener that said, I think the miracles can happen guy in the World Cup commercial is the head coach for the hockey team that the Miracle movie is based on.
2: Ah, well, then that would make sense.
4: Yeah.
2: Yeah.
4: I still don't know what that means, but that does help. Thank you.
2: The 1980 Olympics.
4: Ah, okay.
2: You saw movie Miracle, right?
4: I don't think I did.
5: Was that Kurt Russell?
2: Kurt Russell played the coach.
5: The coach.
2: But that actually happened. I was jumping on my bed at home in my bedroom when the USA won.
4: You were like 23.
2: Shut up. Face is 23.
4: Thank you.
2: Oh, wow. And that's a wrap on your TV tonight.
0: Hey, you there, cuties. 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Mwah!
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20: Colleague of mine was telling me the other day about how their Instagram feed is filled with videos, most of them kind of funny, about how grandparents and friends tend to bulldoze new parents out of the way to get to see their baby. Now, as a dad of three daughters, I know how life really does become all about them the moment those kids are born. But I also know parents are still people, too, who need their own attention beyond being mom or dad. And moms, in particular in those early years, can feel especially invisible in the eyes of other people. So what can you do to stop contributing to what is known as maternal invisibility? Women we spoke to said these two things were the most helpful. When people stopped to ask how they could best support them, number one, or when they took the initiative to handle certain tasks that obviously needed to be done. I'm Dr. Sanjay Gupta, helping you live a better life.
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1: If you missed it this morning in the Hollywood Buzz, we talked about how that song is now the most streamed country song in a single day. 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
1: Five.
0: Oh, I lost count. It's just weird how they just keep making the same things. Right?
1: I mean, yeah, back to the well, I guess. Can we check in with Connor?
0: Yeah, here's your Fox 25 first warning weather.
2: Today will be mostly sunny with an isolated storm in northwest Oklahoma. Highs will be near 92. Tonight will be mostly sunny and a low of 74. Tomorrow will be mostly sunny and a high of 92. And then for the rest of the week, highs will stay in the 90s through Thursday. With your first warning forecast, I'm meteorologist Connor Baldwin.
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0: Of all of these dancers, some of these I do recognize. But JoJo Siwa is probably the most famous.
1: Yeah. I didn't even look at the little print.
0: It's pretty little, so... very good.
1: Christy Yamaguchi.
0: Former Olympic skater.
1: Yeah.
0: Yeah.
1: July 31st to August 2nd. 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

0: 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That's Ariana Grande's latest, Hate That I Made You Love Me. Well, I felt that way a couple of times in my life.
1: Like, well, that was a mistake.
0: But at the same time, like, it's not my fault. I'm just so naturally charming.
1: So lovable.
0: Handsome. Great fashion sense. Strong. Independent. Wealthy.
1: How could any woman resist?
0: And obviously humble. Can tell.
1: Obviously.
0: You can tell. How could they? You know, the fact that Kim and I are engaged and I'm about to marry my third hairstylist, people say like, oh, you have a type. I say, no, they have a type.
1: They have a type.
0: Obviously, they have a type. And it's irresistible. Okay, that's enough BS.
1: When are you guys going to get married?
0: I don't know.
1: Is it going to be a thing? What if Nugget gets married before you?
0: He probably will. March of next year, right?
1: Yeah.
0: Yeah, I don't know. Ask her. I told her, like, you tell me. It's been 2 years now, you know. Yeah. Memorial Day weekend was 2 years.
1: But also, I guess, like, what's the hurry, right?
0: Yeah. She want that good insurance I got, though.
1: She better get on
0: it. Just got another bill for $245. Why do they even call it insurance if it's not covering it, everything?
1: I don't know.
0: Okay, enough domestic stuff. We got to get out of here.
1: Have a good Monday.
0: Yeah. Tomorrow on the show, another chance for you to qualify for both of these flyaways. Sending you to see Doja Cat, also Dancing with the Stars Con. We'll have more tickets to An Affair of the Heart, brought to you by Brahms, this weekend at the Bennett Events Center. And your Nugstradamus predictions.
1: I love it.
0: I heard they never come true.
1: They always come true.
0: Okay, I got that backwards. All right, and by the way, tomorrow I'm going to do 5 more push-ups.
1: You were supposed to get to 45 today.
0: What? No, who set that number?
1: I did.
0: You're not my trainer.
1: Who said I was your trainer?
0: No, you're not my trainer.
1: You said me and Nug were going to be your trainers.
0: No, not ever.
1: Tomorrow we're going to do squat thrusts.
0: Oh, I do like a little squat thrust, though. All right, everybody, be good. Or don't. And we'll see you mañana.
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1: Hit the Wall is sort of a pivotal moment in Daughter from Hell. 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
16: A better life with Dr. Sanjay Gupta.
17: Breast cancer is the most common cancer among women in the world. And according to a new study out of the University of Washington School of Medicine, an estimated 3.5 million cases a year are expected by 2050. Now, the good news is we've gotten so much better at screening, earlier detection, and cutting-edge treatments in many countries, including here in the United States. But even here in America, black women have a death rate from breast cancer that is 40% higher than white women, a disparity that exists despite our world-class treatment infrastructure. So what can you do to lower your risk? Eat less red meat? Try your best to manage your blood sugar and your weight? Exercise is really important. Cut back on drinking, quit smoking. And remember this, you should start getting mammograms. At what age? 40. That's when you should start. I'm Dr. Sanjay Gupta, helping you live a better life.
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2: Taylor Swift and Travis Kelce will allegedly get married at Madison Square Garden on July 3rd. A source says guests will be transported in blacked out buses and, quote, everyone's been sworn to secrecy. Nicolas Cage starred in a cheesy TV pilot in 1981 called The Best of Times. 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

0: Hey, it's Joey and Heather. Join us Tuesday morning. We'll have your chance to win once again. We'll have that Doja Cat keyword in your 8 o'clock hour. Also, Dancing with the Stars con, that keyword in your 9 o'clock.
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3: Taylor Swift's song for Toy Story 5 is now the most streamed country song in a single day by a female artist in Spotify history. On Apple Music, it's the biggest country single of 2026 so far. Sharon Osbourne has words for those saying that an AI Ozzy is a cash grab. She says she doesn't need anyone's money and that Ozzy has always been concerned about being remembered.
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1: Hey, it's Joey and Heather. Join us Tuesday morning. 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We'll have that Doja Cat keyword in your 8 o'clock hour. 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

0: 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Hanging with me, Adam Baum, almost at lunch. We're getting close. We got some for Dad, by the way. Father's Day here in a couple of weeks.
1: He's got neckties. 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
17: Life with Dr. Sanjay Gupta.
18: Breast cancer is the most common cancer among women in the world. And according to a new study out of the University of Washington School of Medicine, an estimated 3.5 million cases a year are expected by 2050. Now, the good news is we've gotten so much better at screening, earlier detection, and cutting-edge treatments in many countries, including here in the United States. But even here in America, Black women have a death rate from breast cancer that is 40% higher than white women, a disparity that exists despite our world-class treatment infrastructure. So what can you do to lower your risk? Eat less red meat? Try your best to manage your blood sugar and your weight? Exercise is really important. Cut back on drinking, quit smoking. And remember this, you should start getting mammograms. At what age? 40. That's when you should start. I'm Dr. Sanjay Gupta, helping you live a better life.
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Why don't you text me that national keyword, pink. It's P-I-N-K, pink, to 95819. 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
24: A better life with Dr. Sanjay Gupta.
25: People have started using AI for all sorts of things, but I cannot think of an area where the stakes are higher than your health. First of all, I'll tell you this. I know doctors who have cracked some seemingly impossible cases with the help of AI, so it can be a powerful tool. But AI can also hallucinate, provide bad advice, and be just as confident when it does that. If you do decide to plug any personal medical information into one of these chatbots, you should know that while the companies that created them have robust privacy protections in place, they are not bound by HIPAA, like your healthcare provider is. Whatever the advice presented to you, take it with a degree of healthy skepticism. Always get a second opinion. And remember, if you ever experience concerning symptoms, skip the AI consult and head straight to the ER. I'm Dr. Sanjay Gupta, helping you live a better life.
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27: Taylor Swift and Travis Kelce will allegedly get married at Madison Square Garden on July 3rd. A source says guests will be transported in blacked out buses and, quote, everyone's been sworn to secrecy. Nicolas Cage starred in a cheesy TV pilot in 1981 called The Best of Times. There are clips on YouTube, but he probably wishes there weren't.
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Yeah, she was married 1 week ago. Interesting. I just love the pics, just seeing Dua Lipa. And you knew that was going to happen, too. It's 98.9 KISS FM and doing the KISS Cafe with Harry Styles.

0: 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Join us Tuesday morning. We'll have your chance to win once again. We'll have that Doja Cat keyword in your 8 o'clock hour. Also, Dancing with the Stars con, that keyword in your 9 o'clock.
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22: Have you ever noticed that you mostly breathe through one nostril at a time? Even when you're not sick, even when your allergies aren't bothering you. The body actually switches the dominant nostril as frequently as every 2 hours while we're awake. That's according to Adam Taylor, an anatomy professor at Lancaster University in the UK. This alternating cycle is automatic. It's regulated subconsciously by the hypothalamus and the brain, he said. Your body does this to give each nostril a chance to rest and repair so they don't get too dried out, which could make it easier for pathogens and inflammation to cause damage. Now, Taylor also said studies suggest the left nostril may be more dominant, and when the right nostril is dominant, the body is in a more alert or even stressed state. Who knew? Pretty fascinating stuff. I'm Dr. Sanjay Gupta, helping you live a better life.
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We get serious on the Kiss Cafe when we're playing Backstreet Boys. And we're serious about going to Doja Cat around 1:45. 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
21: Have you ever noticed that you mostly breathe through one nostril at a time? Even when you're not sick, even when your allergies aren't bothering you. The body actually switches the dominant nostril as frequently as every 2 hours while we're awake. That's according to Adam Taylor, an anatomy professor at Lancaster University in the UK. This alternating cycle is automatic. It's regulated subconsciously by the hypothalamus and the brain, he said. Your body does this to give each nostril a chance to rest and repair, so they don't get too dried out, which could make it easier for pathogens and inflammation to cause damage. Now, Taylor also said, studies suggest the left nostril may be more dominant, and when the right nostril is dominant, the body is in a more alert or even stressed state. Who knew? Pretty fascinating stuff. I'm Dr. Sanjay Gupta, helping you live a better life.
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28: Taylor Swift's song for Toy Story 5 is now the most streamed country song in a single day by a female artist in Spotify history. On Apple Music, it's the biggest country single of 2026 so far. Sharon Osbourne has words for those saying that an AI Ozzy is a cash grab. 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
29: What do they think we're going to do? 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

0: Hey, it's Joey and Heather. Join us Tuesday morning. We'll have your chance to win once again. We'll have that Doja Cat keyword in your 8 o'clock hour. Also, Dancing with the Stars con, that keyword in your 9 o'clock.
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0: What's up? 98.9 Kiss FM here in OKC with me, Adam Baum. The new Taylor Swift from Toy Story 5. 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Also, Gwen and Bruno Mars, too.
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25: How often do you stop to wonder whether you should share something that's revealing? Maybe even embarrassing, with a partner, a friend, or even your boss. In her new book called Revealing, The Underrated Power of Oversharing, behavioral scientist Leslie John says doing just that can help you deepen relationships that are vital to your life. We need people to trust us in order to get things like love, friendship, and career success. That's what she told us. When you make yourself vulnerable by revealing something sensitive, it does make other people trust you. In turn, when you ask someone to reveal something about themselves, showing that interest will generally lead someone to like you more. Why? Because people like to be asked about themselves, she says. It also signals that they are discriminating and choosy, but in a good way. I'm Dr. Sanjay Gupta, helping you live a better life.
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2: 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Got me, Adam Bond, with Ella Langley on deck with Huntrix and Lotto 2. And Money for Dad. Hang out for that.
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25: 20 years ago, the average attention span was about 2.5 minutes. Today, it's just 47 seconds. Pretty disconcerting. That's according to new research out of UC Irvine. But really, this isn't our fault, at least not entirely. We can blame technology and the world around us. Attention, it turns out, is not an unlimited resource. You only have so much of it to give. Start paying more attention to what times of the day you seem to be at your mental peak. Try to knock out the more complicated stuff during that time. It's also important to take breaks every so often so you can more easily lock in when you're trying to concentrate. One expert said, even trying to visualize where you want to end your day with everything all wrapped up or with tons left to do. That can act as a real motivator. I'm Dr. Sanjay Gupta, helping you live a better life.
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28: Taylor Swift and Travis Kelce will allegedly get married at Madison Square Garden on July 3rd. A source says guests will be transported in blacked out buses and, quote, everyone's been sworn to secrecy. Nicolas Cage starred in a cheesy TV pilot in 1981 called The Best of Times. 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

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Hanging with the Atom Bomb Show, Megan, Tina, and Lisa. We got a song at work over in Mustang. We'll play it at Huntrix next.

0: Hey, it's Joey and Heather. Join us Tuesday morning. We'll have your chance to win once again. We'll have that Doja Cat keyword in your 8 o'clock hour. Also, Dancing with the Stars con, that keyword in your 9 o'clock.
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0: 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We got something for Dad for Father's Day in a couple of weeks.
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10: Making sure your kids get enough sleep. It's one of the most important things you can do for them as a parent, and yet it's often overlooked. Not only does sleep in the early years set the stage for mental and physical health, it also creates the foundation for how one sleeps later in life. That's according to the National Sleep Foundation. Now, that organization recommends 14 to 17 hours a night for newborns, 12 to 15 for infants, 11 to 14 for toddlers, 10 to 13 for preschoolers, and 9 to 11 for school-aged children. When it's age appropriate, start by talking to your kids about why sleep is important. It helps their body grow, helps their brains learn, helps their mood stay steady. Don't underestimate the importance of a routine. You can even narrate what you're doing step by step to help them along the way. I'm Dr. Sanjay Gupta, helping you live a better life.
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Ariana Grande playing Hate That I Made You Love Me. 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

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You can download that.

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17: Making sure your kids get enough sleep. It's one of the most important things you can do for them as a parent, and yet it's often overlooked. Not only does sleep in the early years set the stage for mental and physical health, it also creates the foundation for how one sleeps later in life. That's according to the National Sleep Foundation. Now, that organization recommends 14 to 17 hours a night for newborns, 12 to 15 for infants, 11 to 14 for toddlers, 10 to 13 for preschoolers, and 9 to 11 for school-aged children. When it's age appropriate, start by talking to your kids about why sleep is important. It helps their body grow, helps their brains learn, helps their mood stay steady. Don't underestimate the importance of a routine. You can even narrate what you're doing step by step to help them along the way. I'm Dr. Sanjay Gupta, helping you live a better life.
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2: Taylor Swift's song for Toy Story 5 is now the most streamed country song in a single day by a female artist in Spotify history. On Apple Music, it's the biggest country single of 2026 so far. Sharon Osbourne has words for those saying that an AI Ozzy is a cash grab. She says she doesn't need anyone's money and that Ozzy has always been concerned about being remembered.
3: What do they think we're going to do? I'm going to hawk my husband around selling weed killer on an ad or selling cigarettes or beer? Do you think I'm going to do that? No.
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but I think currently right now in the state of Oklahoma and the heat, I think having a car with full blast AC is a little bit more important than being fast. Just my opinion. Maybe it's just because my AC ain't working as good as it should, but I got to get that checked out, by the way. Olivia Rodrigo's on your radio. She's got a new album coming out this week. Maybe we'll hook you up with one.

0: Hey, it's Joey and Heather. Join us Tuesday morning. We'll have your chance to win once again. We'll have that Doja Cat keyword in your 8 o'clock hour. Also, Dancing with the Stars Con, that keyword in your 9 o'clock.
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0: 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And if you got something you want to hear, you can do the same. Hit me up, 405-591-9899. And Jasmine, I don't know what you got planned for Father's Day for Dad. 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Father's Day on the 21st, by the way, for all you people that are, like, frantically looking when Father's Day is. 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And you need Dad hooked up with $5,000 to upgrade his favorite spot in the house, all right? $5,000, maybe he needs a new grill. 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
23: Colleague of mine was telling me the other day about how their Instagram feed is filled with videos, most of them kind of funny, about how grandparents and friends tend to bulldoze new parents out of the way to get to see their baby. As a dad of three daughters, I know how life really does become all about them the moment those kids are born. But I also know parents are still people, too, who need their own attention beyond being mom or dad. And moms, in particular in those early years, can feel especially invisible in the eyes of other people. So what can you do to stop contributing to what is known as maternal invisibility? Women we spoke to said these two things were the most helpful. When people stopped to ask how they could best support them, number one, or when they took the initiative to handle certain tasks that obviously needed to be done. I'm Dr. Sanjay Gupta, helping you live a better life.
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1: I think the sound and the storytelling on this album, as opposed to previous albums, it differs just in that it's a, you know, reflection of this time in my life, which I have never lived before now, you know. I think feels to me like an evolution, but not like an aggressive, you know, left turn. I feel like the process of making this album was a very connected one for me and for my collaborators. So I think that there's maybe a degree of patience to this record that I don't necessarily feel I hear in the same way in my previous ones.

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2: 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Offer ends June 30th. Accidents currently reported: Portland at Northwest 10th and I-44 westbound at Southwest 29th. That causing delays up past I-40. Also be aware of slowdowns in I-35 southbound at I-240. That's your Right Now Traffic. I'm Cameron Buchholz.
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12: If you are struggling with substance abuse, alcohol, pills, whatever it may be, first of all, it's nothing to be ashamed of. We know addiction is a brain disease, and we also know getting into recovery can be tough. Also, in case this helps, I want to tell you about a new study at a Harvard School of Public Health, which found that spiritual belief, the idea of a steady religious practice, had a protective effect from addiction. Experts we talked to told us there were probably a few reasons why this might be the case. Number one, excessive drug and alcohol use would not be the norm in a religious community, and people want to fit in. Two, a belief in a higher power provides people with hope and solace. Great foils for addiction. And three, and I think there's some merit to this, regular attendance in a faith community also provides connection. Just like in AA, camaraderie and social support is often what you need. I'm Dr. Sanjay Gupta, helping you live a better life.
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2: Taylor Swift and Travis Kelce will allegedly get married at Madison Square Garden on July 3rd. A source says guests will be transported in blacked out buses and, quote, everyone's been sworn to secrecy. Nicolas Cage starred in a cheesy TV pilot in 1981 called The Best of Times. There are clips on YouTube, but he probably wishes there weren't.
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0: Hey, it's Joey and Heather. Join us Tuesday morning. We'll have your chance to win once again. We'll have that Doja Cat keyword in your 8 o'clock hour. Also, Dancing with the Stars con, that keyword in your 9 o'clock.
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0: Well, the 98 Days of Summer, going to hook you up with that all next week with the Joey and Heather Morning Show. I said the album drops on the 12th, and then next week, Monday through Friday, the Joey and Heather Morning Show going to have your shot to win your very own vinyl copy, and then one lucky winner is also going to receive the rest of Olivia's catalog on vinyl as well, including the new album. 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It's all part of the 98 Days of Summer, which is all about the hookups. We'll be continuing those hookups, so get ready to go. Once again, we'll be looking forward to the new Olivia Rodrigo album to get you hooked up with that. Plus, don't forget Doja Cat. 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Coming up. 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
4: 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Offer ends June 30th. Accidents currently reported Portland at Northwest 10th and I-44 westbound at Southwest 29th. That causing delays up past I-40. Also be aware of slowdowns in I-35 southbound at I-240. That's your Right Now Traffic. I'm Cameron Buchholz.
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17: We've talked a lot about measles over the past year, but mumps has largely flown under the radar, even though it's been making a bit of a comeback as well. That's because fewer people are getting the MMR vaccine, which stands for measles, mumps, and rubella. The vaccine's been around for decades. It is effective. It is safe. What makes mumps outbreaks difficult to contain is that symptoms usually don't appear for 2 to 3 weeks after someone's been exposed. And that can make it hard to pin down where that exposure took place. And someone who is infected can transmit the virus to someone else before they are symptomatic. If you get sick, which could manifest like a run-of-the-mill respiratory virus or the telltale swelling of your cheeks and jaw, all you can really do at that point is to treat the symptoms and also isolate yourself so you don't infect anyone else. I'm Dr. Sanjay Gupta, helping you live a better life.
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All right, calling all Dancing with the Stars fans. I know my wife is super into it. Anyway, the first ever Dancing with the Stars Con is going from the ballroom to the desert in Palm Springs, and it's the first ever one, so you can be a part of history. 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
1: 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You like these?
0: So good. 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
0: It's your boy Bobby hanging out in the studio. Hopefully hanging with you by the pool somewhere too, because it's getting hot, Oklahoma. Welcome into the 98 days of summer officially upon us. 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
3: This look at right now traffic is sponsored by Buffalo Wild Wings. The annual Saucin' and Tossin' free cornhole tournament kicks off at the Buffalo Wild Wings in East Edmond on June 13th. Registration begins at 11 a.m. and the doubles tournament starts at noon. Accidents currently reported Northwest 23rd at McKinley, Portland at Northwest 10th, Sooner at Southeast 29th, and Southwest 44th at Sarah. Also be aware of slowdowns on I-44 westbound approaching I-40 and I-235 southbound at Northwest 23rd. That's your right now traffic. I'm Cameron Buchholz.
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15: A better life with Dr. Sanjay Gupta.
16: People have started using AI for all sorts of things, but I cannot think of an area where the stakes are higher than your health. First of all, I'll tell you this. I know doctors who have cracked some seemingly impossible cases with the help of AI, so it can be a powerful tool. But AI can also hallucinate, provide bad advice, and be just as confident when it does that. If you do decide to plug any personal medical information into one of these chatbots, you should know that while the companies that created them have robust privacy protections in place, they are not bound by HIPAA, like your healthcare provider is. Whatever the advice presented to you, take it with a degree of healthy skepticism. always get a second opinion. And remember, if you ever experience concerning symptoms, skip the AI consult and head straight to the ER. I'm Dr. Sanjay Gupta, helping you live a better life.
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2: Taylor Swift's song for Toy Story 5 is now the most streamed country song in a single day by a female artist in Spotify history. On Apple Music, it's the biggest country single of 2026 so far. Sharon Osbourne has words for those saying that an AI Ozzy is a cash grab. She says she doesn't need anyone's money and that Ozzy has always been concerned about being remembered.
3: What do they think we're going to do? 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Do you think I'm going to do that? 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

Well, Taylor stays breaking records and did it again over the weekend, dropping the new song, I Knew It, I Knew You, from the Toy Story 5 movie, which drops June 19th, which the kids and I are super pumped about. But anyway, yeah, breaking records, Amazon Music, it was the biggest streaming song of the year so far. Good job.

0: 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Got your chance to be jet-setting off if you're a big Dancing with the Stars fan to make history, as a matter of fact. Dancing with the Stars, obviously a giant show and been a show for a long time, but the first ever Dancing with the Stars Con is happening this year, July 31st through August 2nd in Palm Springs, California, and we would love to set you up to go VIP to go check out some of your favorite pro dancers. The Mirror Ball Champs are going to be in the building, celebrity contestants, live performances, panels, game shows, 4 days of a whole bunch of fun, and your chance to get your flights taken care of. Like I said, 4-night stay in Palm Springs, 3-day passes to the convention, and of course the Desert Glam VIP upgrade, which gets you to meet some of your favorite cast members, by the way, too. So lots of great stuff going on. It's all part of the 98 Days of Summer. So if you are a giant Dancing with the Stars fan, or even if you're not, and you just want to go enjoy the experience, the first ever Dancing with the Stars Con live in Palm Springs, your shot to win now on the KISS app and at 98.9KISSFM.com.
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2: This Look at Right Now Traffic is sponsored by Buffalo Wild Wings. The annual Saucin' and Tossin' free cornhole tournament kicks off at the Buffalo Wild Wings in East Edmond on June 13th. Registration begins at 11 a.m. and the doubles tournament starts at noon. Accidents currently reported Northwest 23rd at McKinley, Portland at Northwest 10th, Sooner at Southeast 29th, and Southwest 44th at Sarah. Also be aware of slowdowns on I-44 westbound approaching I-40 and I-235 southbound at Northwest 23rd. That's your Right Now Traffic. I'm Cameron Buchholz.
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10: A better life with Dr. Sanjay Gupta.
11: We all know how important it is to stay active as we age, especially as we get older. But I've come to realize that for as good as people are about getting their cardio in, a lot of older folks really don't seem to be doing the recommended amount of strength training or even understand why it's so important. It helps you stay functional and therefore independent for as long as possible. Certified strength and conditioning specialist Dana Santis says a great place to start is not with dumbbells or barbells, but with your body weight, which allows you to build strength while also learning how your body moves and where your limitations exist. It also reduces the risk of overwhelming your connective tissue, which adapts more slowly than muscles as we get older. Once you're comfortable, you can dial up that intensity, but do it slowly, do it carefully. I'm Dr. Sanjay Gupta, helping you live a better life.
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Also, very easy to hook up Dad for Father's Day this year if you're kind of like racking your brain like, I don't know what to get Dad. You don't need another tie. 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Dad does not want a tie. I'll tell you what he does want. $5,000. That'd be fantastic for Dad to win. 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Probably needs a new TV or maybe a new recliner. 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I don't know. Maybe he just wants someone to come mow the lawn so he don't have to do it anymore. I don't know. You can hook Dad up.

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2: This Look at Right Now Traffic is sponsored by Buffalo Wild Wings. The annual Saucin' and Tossin' Free Cornhole Tournament kicks off at the Buffalo Wild Wings in East Edmond on June 13th. Registration begins at 11 a.m. and the doubles tournament starts at noon. Accidents currently reported Northwest 23rd at McKinley, Portland at Northwest 10th, Sooner at Southeast 29th, and Southwest 44th at Sarah. Also be aware of slowdowns on I-44 westbound approaching I-40 and I-235 southbound at Northwest 23rd. That's your Right Now Traffic. I'm Cameron Buchholz.
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11: We all know how important it is to stay active as we age, especially as we get older. But I've come to realize that for as good as people are about getting their cardio in, a lot of older folks really don't seem to be doing the recommended amount of strength training or even understand why it's so important. It helps you stay functional and therefore independent for as long as possible. Certified strength and conditioning specialist Dana Santis says a great place to start is not with dumbbells or barbells, but with your body weight, which allows you to build strength while also learning how your body moves and where your limitations exist. It also reduces the risk of overwhelming your connective tissue, which adapts more slowly than muscles as we get older. Once you're comfortable, you can dial up that intensity, but do it slowly, do it carefully. I'm Dr. Sanjay Gupta, helping you live a better life.
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2: This look at right now traffic is sponsored by Buffalo Wild Wings. The annual Saucin' and Tossin' free cornhole tournament kicks off at the Buffalo Wild Wings in East Edmond on June 13th. Registration begins at 11 a.m. and the doubles tournament starts at noon. Accidents currently reported Northwest 23rd at McKinley, Portland at Northwest 10th, Sooner at Southeast 29th, and Southwest 44th at Sarah. Also be aware of slowdowns on I-44 westbound approaching I-40 and I-235 southbound at Northwest 23rd. That's your right now traffic. I'm Cameron Buchholz.
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11: How often do you stop to wonder whether you should share something that's revealing, maybe even embarrassing, with a partner, a friend, or even your boss? In her new book called Revealing, The Underrated Power of Oversharing, behavioral scientist Leslie John says doing just that can help you deepen relationships that are vital to your life. We need people to trust us in order to get things like love, friendship, and career success. That's what she told us. When you make yourself vulnerable by revealing something sensitive, it does make other people trust you. In turn, when you ask someone to reveal something about themselves, showing that interest will generally lead someone to like you more. Why? Because people like to be asked about themselves, she says. It also signals that they are discriminating and choosy, but in a good way. I'm Dr. Sanjay Gupta, helping you live a better life.
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